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1: AP News, I'm Ben Thomas. 8 men have been indicted on murder and terrorism conspiracy charges. Lisa Dwyer reports it's for
2: their alleged roles in a thwarted drone and sniper attack on the UFC cage fighting show staged at the White House in June. 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
1: 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Some events going on around the area. On Wednesday, July 15th, Bottom Hats will take the stage at the Norwalk Amphitheater as part of the Summer Concert Series. The K96 Summer Jam will take place at the Huron Boat Basin on Saturday, July 18th, starting at 5 p.m. There will be food trucks, fun, and live music from Angela Purley, Kevin Obermeyer, and Haley Hyman. Nick Lowe and Low Straight Jackets will play the Beachland Ballroom on Sunday, July 19th. 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
0: 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Here's your forecast from the National Weather Service. Mostly cloudy tonight, showers likely with a chance of thunderstorms with a low near 69 degrees. It'll be partly sunny tomorrow, a chance of showers and thunderstorms with a high near 83. For tomorrow night, mostly cloudy, a chance of showers and thunderstorms, mainly before midnight with a low near 67.
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3: 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Checking your forecast from the National Weather Service. Mostly cloudy tonight, showers likely with a chance of thunderstorms with a low near 69 degrees. For tomorrow, it'll be partly sunny, a chance of showers and thunderstorms with the high near 83. On Saturday, becoming mostly sunny with the high near 82.
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And I thought it was strange, you said everything changed. You felt as if you just woke up.

0: 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Martin Davis with you. 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

0: 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From the National Weather Service, mostly cloudy tonight, showers likely with a chance of thunderstorms. We'll have a low near 69 degrees. For tomorrow, it'll be partly sunny with a chance of showers and thunderstorms with the high near 83. For tomorrow night, mostly cloudy, a chance of showers and thunderstorms mainly before midnight with a low near 67. Saturday, becoming sunny with the high near 82.
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3: 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Here's your forecast from the National Weather Service. Mostly cloudy tonight, showers likely with a chance of thunderstorms with a low near 69 degrees. It'll be partly sunny tomorrow, a chance of showers and thunderstorms with a high near 83. For tomorrow night, mostly cloudy, a chance of showers and thunderstorms, mainly before midnight with a low near 67.
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0: 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Join Melissa and Johnny S. on the morning show weekdays beginning at 6 right here on WLKR. Stay tuned. I've got your forecast coming up.
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4: There's nearly 678,290,000 kids under 5 around the world. But what's so important about being 5? A lot, it turns out. 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That's why vaccines matter so much. For 40 years, Rotary and partners have delivered vaccines globally. Like here, and even here. Impressive, right? But 12.5 million children are still totally unvaccinated. Rotary knows we can find them. Because when Rotary and Indian vaccinators looked for families at bus and train stations, used motorbikes, and trekked house to house, they lowered polio cases by 94%. See? It can be done. And the results are worth it. Let's ensure that all children grow up safe from preventable diseases.
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0: 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Checking your forecast from the National Weather Service. Mostly cloudy tonight, showers likely with a chance of thunderstorms with a low near 69 degrees. For tomorrow, it'll be partly sunny, a chance of showers and thunderstorms with the high near 83. On Saturday, becoming mostly sunny with the high near 82.
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0: 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Martin Davis with you. 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
1: 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From the National Weather Service, mostly cloudy tonight, showers likely with a chance of thunderstorms. We'll have a low near 69 degrees. For tomorrow, it'll be partly sunny with a chance of showers and thunderstorms with a high near 83. For tomorrow night, mostly cloudy, a chance of showers and thunderstorms mainly before midnight with a low near 67. Saturday, becoming sunny with the high near 82.
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1: Welcome to the Song Almanac. I'm your host, Chris Castle. By the late 60s, rock and roll looked and sounded a lot like the space race. Amps kept getting louder, and guitar solos kept getting longer. Psychedelia painted everything in brighter colors, and every new band seemed determined to outdo the last. Then five cats walked in wearing work shirts. No fireworks, no virtuoso showmanship, and nobody fighting for the spotlight. Just a group of musicians with a batch of songs that sounded like they'd been waiting 100 years for somebody to record. Four of the five were Canadian, but somehow they built the first Americana album. They filled it with farmers and drifters, Civil War ghosts and river towns, and they didn't invent America, but they sure did paint an accurate picture of it. At the very least, they imagined the version of a nation that we'd always hoped was there. Tonight, we're not just listening to an album. We're taking a deep dive into one of the most significant records ever made. We'll talk about the stories behind the songs and the band of brothers who created it. And we'll spend an hour with a record that changed the direction of rock and roll just by refusing to shout. It's a special edition of the Song Almanac. Liner notes from the band's 1969 self-titled album, sponsored by the Red Shamrock and Be Strong uniforms, and curated from cardboard and that nickel you used to tape to the top of the record player needle. For anybody still listening,

The band loved playing musical chairs. Garth Hudson could play anything with keys and most horns. Levon could jump from drums to mandolin at will, leaving Richard to swap his usual piano for the drum kit.

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Of course, that left a void in the low end of this next tune that their producer John Simon filled with a tuba straight out of 1848.

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And I was trying to write a song that I thought Levon could sing better than anybody in the world. And that's all it was. And I knew that this group, I knew their instruments, their voices, better than anyone. Nobody's doing this.

0: If anybody knew Levon Helm's drum tones, it was his engineer, Justin Gwip. So I called my old buddy just to get his take on all this.
1: All those early band records, the drums were dead as a doornail.
0: Yeah.
1: 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It was just, it sounded like he was hitting a box, you know what I mean? And yeah, the kick drum, except on the weight, the kick drum's huge. And that's because of the leakage from his vocal mic. That's a live vocal performance. But listen to those band records. The drums are super dead and nothing rang out and had overtones, which only enhanced the bass tone and only enhanced the guitar tone and the keyboards, because you don't have all these long drum overtones ringing through everything. Everything was super tight and punchy. And he would always play a little ahead with his right hand with the bell and the ride, and would always be behind the beat on the snare.

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And we started out with the Crackers. 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
2: 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Here's your forecast from the National Weather Service. Mostly cloudy tonight, showers likely with a chance of thunderstorms with a low near 69 degrees. It'll be partly sunny tomorrow, a chance of showers and thunderstorms with a high near 83. For tomorrow night, mostly cloudy, a chance of showers and thunderstorms, mainly before midnight with a low near 67.

We did a couple of old tunes that fit right in with the rest of it. And I remember thinking at one point, you know, it is different than what Bob writes.

One of the quiet strengths of this record is its pacing. Just when the stories start getting heavy, the fellas open a window and let it breathe. After the still, fragile beauty of Whispering Pines, they could have kept it in the shadows. Instead, they let a little sunshine back in. Life don't move in a straight line. Loss gives way to laughter. Reflection gives way to rhythm. And sometimes, the best thing an album can do is smile again. And I never saw nobody smile like Levon Helm when he was sitting behind a drum kit.

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Levon, Rick, and Richard all took their turn telling the story, almost like passing a conversation around the room. As the songs changed, the narrators changed too. Hell, sometimes one voice would take the lead for a verse and jump to a harmony for the chorus. So the tone might shift, but the spirit never did.

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We turned it back and went more blues, more roots music oriented. Bob Dylan got us to Woodstock. We followed Bob up to the country and started getting together in the afternoons and trying to come up with tunes.

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There's a reason this album still feels so human almost 60 years after they recorded it. It's not just the songwriting or the musicianship, it's that nobody here is trying to win the song. The best basketball teams aren't made up of five players looking to score 50 points each. They're made up of five players who know when to shoot and when to pass. Every now and then somebody gets the hot hand, but the next few trips down the floor, they're just setting a screen for somebody else. That's what I hear on this record. Robbie wrote most of the songs, but his guitar never dominates them. Garth colors the edges. Levon, Rick, and Richard each step forward when the story needs them to, then gladly step back when it doesn't. Five remarkable players and one killer team. And maybe that's the real lesson hidden in these liner notes. Great bands aren't built around stars. They're built around trust. Each member willing to leave a little room for the others. That was rare in 1969. And obviously, that's even more rare today.

The Unfaithful Servant, believe it or not, was one of the few songs that I've recorded in my life where it was done on the very first take. We recorded it, and then I did it 30 more times, 40 more times. And John Simon, I think, came in and said, "Hey, listen to this, Rick." And I said, "You know, you're right." And that was the first take.

By now you've probably noticed something about this record. There aren't many kings or conquerors in these songs. No superheroes or larger-than-life legends. Just farmers, laborers, and drifters. People trying to make it through to another season. The struggle's never epic. It's just the daily struggle that each of us face every time we chase a dollar for the next loaf of bread or baby's next pair of shoes. I think that's why these stories still feel so familiar, because most of us aren't remembered by history. We wake up, kiss the wife and kids, head to work, and carry a few regrets through to the 5 o'clock whistle. Then we just hope that tomorrow gives us another chance to build something better. See, the band understood a key concept that a lot of songwriters forget when they set out to record an album. An ordinary life may seem mundane, but it ain't ordinary when you're the one living it.

0: Well, the needle's reached the end of the record, and I suppose that means it's time to put this one back in its sleeve. Over the last hour, we've wandered through one of the greatest albums ever made. We met farmers and drifters, dreamers and laborers, and hopefully we saw that the real magic wasn't just in the songs. It was in five gifted musicians who trusted each other enough to leave plenty of room for the music. For a skinny kid from a trailer park with nothing but a cheap acoustic guitar, I count myself awful lucky. Over the years, I got to spend some time with a couple of these fellas. I watched them work, heard them tell stories, and I came away realizing that they were every bit as generous as the songs they left behind. And that made this hour a little more personal for me. I hope you felt that too. Till next time, keep your ears open and try to listen more than you speak. And don't be afraid to leave a little room for the people around you, because the greatest things we'll ever create aren't the ones we build alone in a quiet room. They're the ones we build together as life comes at us in real time.
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1: 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From the National Weather Service, partly sunny today, a chance of showers and thunderstorms with a high near 83 degrees. For tonight, mostly cloudy, a chance of showers and thunderstorms, mainly before midnight with a low near 67. And for tomorrow, becoming mostly sunny with a high near 82.
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0: 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Taking a look at your forecast from the National Weather Service, partly sunny today, a chance of showers and thunderstorms with the high near 83 degrees. For tomorrow, becoming mostly sunny with the high near 82. Sunday, sunny with the high near 83.
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0: 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Here's your forecast from the National Weather Service. Partly sunny today with a chance of showers and thunderstorms with the high near 83 degrees. Mostly cloudy tonight with a chance of showers and thunderstorms, mainly before midnight with a low near 67. Becoming mostly sunny tomorrow with a high near 82. On Sunday, sunny with a high near 83.
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1: 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From the National Weather Service, partly sunny today, a chance of showers and thunderstorms with a high near 83 degrees. For tonight, mostly cloudy, a chance of showers and thunderstorms, mainly before midnight with a low near 67. And for tomorrow, becoming mostly sunny with a high near 82.
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0: 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Taking a look at your forecast from the National Weather Service. Partly sunny today, a chance of showers and thunderstorms with the high near 83 degrees. For tomorrow, becoming mostly sunny with the high near 82. Sunday, sunny with the high near 83.
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3: Wimbledon with a dramatic up-and-down victory in the semifinals.
4: It was such a big fight. It was roller coaster. As you said, you're up and down in 10 seconds. You have a match point, then you're match point down. It's no time to think, but very nerve-wracking.
3: For Coco Gauff, it was still her most successful run at Wimbledon. A source tells the AP U.S. star Christian Pulisic fractured his right leg during the World Cup loss to Belgium and will be sidelined for several

0: several weeks. The U.S. has launched new airstrikes against Iran. And
1: 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Here's your forecast from the National Weather Service. Partly sunny today with a chance of showers and thunderstorms with the high near 83 degrees. Mostly cloudy tonight with a chance of showers and thunderstorms mainly before midnight with a low near 67. Becoming mostly sunny tomorrow with the high near 82. On Sunday, sunny with a high near 83.
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3: 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From the National Weather Service, partly sunny today, a chance of showers and thunderstorms with a high near 83 degrees. For tonight, mostly cloudy, a chance of showers and thunderstorms, mainly before midnight with a low near 67. And for tomorrow, becoming mostly sunny with a high near 82.
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0: 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Taking a look at your forecast from the National Weather Service. Partly sunny today, a chance of showers and thunderstorms with the high near 83 degrees. For tomorrow, becoming mostly sunny with the high near 82. Sunday, sunny with the high near 83.
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1: 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No employee or any member of their families of the Elyria-Lorraine Broadcasting Company, its advertisers and promoters of any contest are eligible. The stated parties and promotional participants are not liable for injury incurred because of any contest promotion. Limit one winner per household every 30 days. Winner has 30 days from the date of giveaway to pick their prize up. Grand prize drawings will be determined per contest. Winners agree to sign a contest release form as a condition of receiving the prize package. Winners agree to allow the use of his or her name, likeness, and or voice for additional publicity and advertising purposes for the period of 1 year from the grand prize drawing date without additional compensation. WLKR reserves the right to amend these rules at any time. All decisions of WLKR are final. Prizes may not be refunded, transferred, or exchanged. All taxes, including sales tax and federal tax, are the sole responsibility of the winner. Copies of these rules are available by sending a self-addressed stamped envelope to General Contest Rules, care of WLKR, 10327 Milan Road, US Route 250, Milan, Ohio, 44846. Rules are also available at WLKRradio.com.
0: 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Here's your forecast from the National Weather Service. Partly sunny today with a chance of showers and thunderstorms.

0: with the high near 83 degrees. Mostly cloudy tonight with a chance of showers and thunderstorms, mainly before midnight with a low near 67. Becoming mostly sunny tomorrow with a high near 82. On Sunday, sunny with a high near 83.
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4: 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From the National Weather Service, partly sunny today, a chance of showers and thunderstorms with a high near 83 degrees. For tonight, mostly cloudy, a chance of showers and thunderstorms, mainly before midnight with a low near 67. And for tomorrow, becoming mostly sunny with the high near 82.
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0: 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Martin Davis along with you. 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Stay tuned, I've got your forecast coming up.
1: 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Some events going on around the area. On Wednesday, July 15th, Bottom Hats will take the stage at the Norwalk Amphitheater as part of the Summer Concert Series. The K96 Summer Jam will take place at the Huron Boat Basin on Saturday, July 18th, starting at 5 p.m. There will be food trucks, fun, and live music from Angela Purley, Kevin Obermeyer, and Haley Hyman. Nick Lowe and Low Straight Jackets will play the Beachland Ballroom on Sunday, July 19th. And the free summer concert series at the Norwalk Reservoir will have the North Coast Concert Band on stage on July 22nd from 6:30 to 8 p.m. For more information on these and other events, or to submit your show to be added to our entertainment guide, visit our website at WLKRradio.com.
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3: Wimbledon with a dramatic up and down victory in the semifinals.
4: It was such a big fight. It was roller coaster. As you said, you're up and down in 10 seconds. You have a match point, then you match point down. It's no time to think, but very nerve-wracking.
3: For Coco Gauff, it was still her most successful run at Wimbledon. A source tells the AP U.S. star Christian Pulisic fractured his right leg during the World Cup loss to Belgium and will be sidelined for several weeks. The U.S. has launched new airstrikes against Iran. And
0: 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Taking a look at your forecast from the National Weather Service. Partly sunny today, a chance of showers and thunderstorms with the high near 83 degrees. For tomorrow, becoming mostly sunny with the high near 82. Sunday, sunny with the high near 83.
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0: 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Martin Davis with you. 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
0: 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Here's your forecast from the National Weather Service. Partly sunny today with a chance of showers and thunderstorms with the high near 83 degrees. Mostly cloudy tonight with a chance of showers and thunderstorms mainly before midnight with a low near 67. Becoming mostly sunny tomorrow with the high near 82. On Sunday, sunny with a high near 83.
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0: We're your voice of the Firelands, 95.3 WLKR. Martin Davis with you. 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
1: Hi, this is Jim Rosenhaus with your Guardians update. The Major League Baseball amateur draft is tomorrow. The Guardians will pick 19th. A year ago, their first-round pick was outfielder Jace Laviolette, who is now with Single-A Lake County. Vice President of Player Development Steve Osterer explains the progress that Laviolette is making.
2: He does things on the diamond that I think a lot of other players wish they could. You know, he can hit the ball 450-plus feet, you know, over the batting cages in right field in Lake County, which doesn't happen very often. Got a really good arm. He's one of the fastest players we have, as competitive as anyone we've seen. So it's just a steady path forward for him to try to make some of the swing adjustment that we're looking for. And I just know that the talent is undeniable. And we're hoping that he can continue to make the progress that he needs to make to help us eventually at the big league level.
1: Guardians and Marlins tonight, 7:10 start. Airtime for Guardians warm-up, 6:35. With your Guardians update, I'm Jim Rosenhaus.
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5: Good morning, I'm Josh Bowman from the National Weather Service. A chance of showers and thunderstorms, mainly this afternoon. Partly sunny with a high of 84. A slight risk of showers and storms tonight. Increasing clouds, a low of 69. Now your local news. A former rehab employee in Willard has been sentenced to probation. The Norwalk Reflector says the 51-year-old Heather Owens of Bellevue previously pleaded guilty to patient neglect in connection with the 2023 death of 29-year-old patient Samantha Thompson at the former Praxis of the Firelands on Wesser Avenue. An informational community meeting is set for next week by a company that plans to develop property for a data center in Oxford Township in Erie County. The meeting is on Tuesday night at 7 at the Rockin' Ranch on Milan Road. The data center's proposed location is along the Ohio Turnpike. The company says that the data center will be designed with a focus on noise, minimal water usage, man-made and natural buffers, architectural details that blend in with the surrounding area, and a focus on local employment. Road closure in Sandusky. The city of Sandusky advises motorists that West Monroe Street is temporarily closed to through traffic through the end of the workday today as crews complete final roadway striping and concrete work. The closure is part of the West Monroe Street Rehabilitation Project, which is improving roadway and storm sewer infrastructure between Camp Street and Decatur. The work marks the final phase of the project following the recent reopening of the newly paved roadway. It's festival time in the area this weekend. Huron River Fest runs today and tomorrow at the Boat Basin. The event includes the usual food and merchandise vendors, as well as a dunk tank fundraiser featuring local dignitaries. There will also be live music both days and fireworks tonight at 10:15. In sports, Cleveland Guardians, they won yesterday at Minnesota 5-2. And that's your local news headlines on 95.3 WLKR. I'm Josh Bowman. Up next, the latest in world and national news.
6: AP News, I'm Marcela Sanchez. Democrats in Maine say hundreds of delegates will gather for a convention to pick a new Senate candidate. Progressive nominee Graham Plantner says he'll withdraw from the race following a sexual assault allegation. Under state law, Democrats need to choose a replacement by July 27th. The new nominee will have less than 4 months before facing longtime Republican Senator Susan Collins in the general election. In Utah, lawyers for the man accused of killing conservative activist Charlie Kirk are expected to call a final witness today. A judge is deciding whether prosecutors have enough evidence to put Tyler Robinson on trial on a charge of aggravated murder. Robinson's defense is trying to raise questions about the reliability of the evidence. Meanwhile, people are still camping out for a chance to get a seat inside the courtroom for the preliminary hearing. The AP's Lisa Dwyer has more.
7: The preliminary hearing for Tyler Robinson, the suspect charged with killing conservative activist Charlie Kirk, has attracted intense attention both nationally and internationally. As prosecutors look to make their case to bring Robinson to trial, people wait overnight outside the court, sleeping in folding chairs or on the floor, in hopes of getting one of the coveted 14 public wristbands required for entering the courtroom. Chris Palmer, the court's director of security, warns.
8: Camping equipment, things like that, is probably going to have to not happen anymore.
7: And there's no jumping in line or saving places. Once inside, there are more rules. Salt Lake City resident Billy Webb says she's not deterred.
9: Showed up at 3 a.m. today for this one. Still did not get in. I was 16th, and there's 14 spots. So I will be camping all night here today. Probably 12 hours.
7: I'm Lisa Dwyer.
6: World shares mostly advanced while oil prices slipped. This is AP News.
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That is Muse with Supermassive Black Hole on Norwalk's Voice of the Firelands, 95.3 WLKR. 72 degrees outside right now at 6:08. Good morning. Melissa here in the studio with you, flying solo today. Johnny is out, but I do have your random facts to get started with on this Friday morning. So the English lexicon consists of around 170,000 total words, 220,000 if you're counting obsolete words, but it jumps to around 1 million if you include scientific jargon, prefixed and suffixed words, and technical acronyms. Google sees the biggest spike in people searching for hangover cures on January 1st. But the second biggest spike is November 1st, the day after Halloween. And the CIA had to approve every single episode of the FX show, The Americans. It's about Russian spies living undercover in the U.S. It was actually created by an ex-CIA agent, so they had to make sure that no classified information was revealed in the show. So there you go, your random facts. On this Friday morning, coming up, your news, sports, and your weather right now. It's garbage when I grow up.

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4: 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From the National Weather Service, we do have a chance for some showers and thunderstorms throughout the day today. We will see some sunshine peeking through in between those times. We will see a high of around 83 today. Also, a chance for some showers and thunderstorms overnight tonight. We will have a low of around 68. Tomorrow will be mostly cloudy, gradually seeing some sunshine, a high near 82 degrees. And for Sunday, sunny skies and a high near 83. Right now in Milan at the Radio Ranch, it's 72 degrees.
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2: Good morning, I'm Josh Bowman. A former rehab employee in Willard has been sentenced to probation. The Norwalk Reflector says the 51-year-old Heather Owens of Bellevue previously pleaded guilty to patient neglect in connection with the 2023 death of 29-year-old patient Samantha Thompson at the former Praxis of the Firelands on Wesser Avenue. An informational community meeting is set for next week by a company that plans to develop property for a data center in Oxford Township in Erie County. The meeting is on Tuesday night at 7 at the Rockin' Ranch on Milan Road. The data center's proposed location is along the Ohio Turnpike. The company says that the data center will be designed with a focus on noise, minimal water usage, man-made and natural buffers, architectural details that blend in with the surrounding area, and a focus on local employment. Road closure in Sandusky. The city of Sandusky advises motorists that West Monroe Street is temporarily closed to through traffic through the end of the workday today as crews complete final roadway striping and concrete work. The closure is part of the West Monroe Street Rehabilitation Project, which is improving roadway and storm sewer infrastructure between Camp Street and Decatur. The work marks the final phase of the project following the recent reopening of the newly paved roadway. It's festival time in the area this weekend. Huron River Fest runs today and tomorrow at the Boat Basin. The event includes the usual food and merchandise vendors, as well as a dunk tank fundraiser featuring local dignitaries. There will also be live music both days and fireworks tonight at 10:15. I'm Josh Bowman, 95.3 WLKR Local News. Up next, the latest in sports.
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2: Now, sports time. The Cleveland Guardians avoided a three-game sweep in Minnesota by defeating the Twins yesterday afternoon 5-2. The Guards hit three home runs on the day, including bombs from Gabriel Arias, Patrick Bailey, and Chase DeLauder.
4: The 2-1 pitch. Swung on, and that's blasted. High and deep to right. Home run, DeLauder. He comes through again in the later innings, and he puts Cleveland back in front, 2-1, Guardians.
2: Jim Rosenhaus on the call there in the Guardians radio network. Gavin Williams pitched seven strong innings, allowing just two runs on three hits with 11 strikeouts. The Guards are in Miami tonight to face the Marlins at 7:10 on 95.3 WLKR. Parker Messick pitches tonight for Cleveland. Frontier League Independent Baseball, the Lake Erie Crushers, they pulled out a 5-4 victory against Sussex County last night in Avon. Lake Erie plays at the Washington Wild Things tonight at 7 p.m. The World Cup Soccer Tournament continues with quarterfinal action. Yesterday, France defeated Morocco 2-0, and today, Spain takes on Belgium at 3 p.m. In the NBA, the Cleveland Cavaliers open up summer league play today in Las Vegas. The Cavs will face Indiana

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0: 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Today, a chance of showers and storms, mainly this afternoon. Partly sunny with a high of 84. A slight risk of showers and storms tonight. Increasing clouds with a low of 69. Saturday, mostly cloudy, gradually becoming sunny, a high of 82. And sunny on Sunday with a high of 83.
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In the calendar, we have Stuff the Bus Erie Huron Counties partnering with Vacationland Federal Credit Union and the Sandusky Mall to collect backpacks and school supplies for local students kindergarten through eighth grade. They are accepting monetary donations as well as supplies, and you can get more information and a list of drop-off locations at vlfcu.org. Also going on today and tomorrow, the Roll It Forward Rummage Sale at the Avery Commerce Park. It's from 9 until 3 o'clock. And today and tomorrow, that sale benefits St. Jude's Children's Research Hospital. And we have the Huron Riverfest happening at the Huron Boat Basin today and tomorrow. 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They'll have the Kids Fishing Derby, live music, parade, and much more. 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Coming up.

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0: 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From the National Weather Service, a chance for some showers and thunderstorms throughout the day today. In between there, we will see some bits of sunshine and a high near 83 degrees. A chance for some showers and thunderstorms overnight tonight. We'll see a low of around 68. Tomorrow, mostly cloudy, gradually becoming sunny with a high near 82. And for Sunday, sunshine and a high near 83. Right now in Milan, at the Radio Ranch, it's 72 degrees.
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4: Good morning, I'm Josh Bowman from the National Weather Service. A chance of showers and thunderstorms mainly this afternoon. Partly sunny with a high of 84. A slight risk of showers and storms tonight. Increasing clouds, a low of 69. Now your local news. A former rehab employee in Willard has been sentenced to probation. The Norwalk Reflector says the 51-year-old Heather Owens of Bellevue previously pleaded guilty to patient neglect in connection with the 2023 death of 29-year-old patient Samantha Thompson at the former Praxis of the Firelands on Wesser Avenue. An informational community meeting is set for next week by a company that plans to develop property for a data center in Oxford Township in Erie County. The meeting is on Tuesday night at 7 at the Rockin' Ranch on Milan Road. The data center's proposed location is along the Ohio Turnpike. The company says that the data center will be designed with a focus on noise, minimal water usage, man-made and natural buffers, architectural details that blend in with the surrounding area, and a focus on local employment. Road closure in Sandusky. The city of Sandusky advises motorists that West Monroe Street is temporarily closed to through traffic through the end of the workday today as crews complete final roadway striping and concrete work. The closure is part of the West Monroe Street Rehabilitation Project, which is improving roadway and storm sewer infrastructure between Camp Street and Decatur. The work marks the final phase of the project following the recent reopening of the newly paved roadway.

That is Florence and the Machine, Light of Love on Norwalk's Voice of the Firelands, 95.3 WLKR, 72 degrees right now at 7.09. It is July 10th, and it's time to hop into the time machine. To take you back in time, 101 years to 1925, when the Scopes Monkey Trial began in Dayton, Tennessee. John Scopes was eventually found guilty of teaching evolution at a public school and fined $100. 47 years ago in 1979, Chuck Berry was sentenced to 4 months in prison for tax evasion. He underpaid $200,000 on his 1973 tax return. 45 years ago on this day, 1981, Disney released The Fox and the Hound. It was their 24th animated movie. It was 37 years ago in 1989 when Mel Blanc, the man of a thousand voices, died in L.A., 35 years ago, 1991, on this day, Boris Yeltsin took oath of office as the first elected president of Russia. 34 years ago on this date, in 1992, Captain Joseph Hazelwood was cleared of criminal responsibility for environmental damage caused by the Exxon Valdez oil spill. And in 1999, on this day, 27 years ago, the U.S. women's soccer team won the World Cup, beating China on penalty kicks at the Rose Bowl. So there it is, back in time, July 10th on the way. Your birthdays and anniversaries right now. It is Fiona Apple, Criminal.

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0: That is the White Stripes with Icky Thump on Norwalk's Voice of the Firelands, 95.3 WLKR, 73 degrees right now at 7:20. 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
0: 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Wyatt Russell is 40 today. Jessica Simpson, 46. Adrian Grenier is 50, Sofia Vergara is 54, and Arlo Guthrie is 79 today. 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
2: 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On Wednesday, July 15th, Bottom Hats will take the stage at the Norwalk Amphitheater as part of the Summer Concert Series. The K96 Summer Jam will take place at the Huron Boat Basin on Saturday, July 18th, starting at 5 p.m. There will be food trucks, fun, and live music from Angela Purley, Kevin Obermeyer, and Haley Hyman. Nick Lowe and Low Straitjackets will play the Beachland Ballroom on Sunday, July 19th. 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
1: 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From the National Weather Service, a chance for some showers and thunderstorms throughout the day today. Between those, though, we will see little peaks of sunshine and a high near 83. Tonight, a chance of showers and thunderstorms. We will see a low of around 68. For tomorrow, mostly cloudy, gradually seeing some sun, though, with a high near 82. And for Sunday, sunny skies and a high near 83. Right now in Milan at the Radio Ranch, it's 73 degrees.
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2: Good morning, I'm Josh Bowman. A former rehab employee in Willard has been sentenced to probation. The Norwalk Reflector says the 51-year-old Heather Owens of Bellevue previously pleaded guilty to patient neglect in connection with the 2023 death of 29-year-old patient Samantha Thompson at the former Praxis of the Firelands on Wesser Avenue. An informational community meeting is set for next week by a company that plans to develop property for a data center in Oxford Township in Erie County. The meeting is on Tuesday night at 7 at the Rockin' Ranch on Milan Road. The data center's proposed location is along the Ohio Turnpike. The company says that the data center will be designed with a focus on noise, minimal water usage, man-made and natural buffers, architectural details that blend in with the surrounding area, and a focus on local employment. Road closure in Sandusky. The city of Sandusky advises motorists that West Monroe Street is temporarily closed to through traffic through the end of the workday today as crews complete final roadway striping and concrete work. The closure is part of the West Monroe Street Rehabilitation Project, which is improving roadway and storm sewer infrastructure between Camp Street and Decatur. The work marks the final phase of the project following the recent reopening of the newly paved roadway. It's festival time in the area this weekend. Huron River Fest runs today and tomorrow at the Boat Basin. The event includes the usual food and merchandise vendors, as well as a dunk tank fundraiser.

0: 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There will also be live music both days and fireworks tonight at 10:15. I'm Josh Bowman, 95.3 WLKR Local News. 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
0: Now, sports time. The Cleveland Guardians avoided a three-game sweep in Minnesota by defeating the Twins yesterday afternoon 5-2. The Guards hit three home runs on the day, including bombs from Gabriel Arias, Patrick Bailey, and Chase DeLauder.
2: The 2-1 pitch swung on, and that's blasted high and deep to right. Home run, DeLauder. He comes through again in the later innings, and he puts Cleveland back in front, 2-1, Guardians.
0: Jim Rosenhaus on the call there in the Guardians radio network. Gavin Williams pitched seven strong innings, allowing just two runs on three hits with 11 strikeouts. The Guards are in Miami tonight to face the Marlins at 7:10 on 95.3 WLKR. Parker Messick pitches tonight for Cleveland. Frontier League Independent Baseball, the Lake Erie Crushers, they pulled out a 5-4 victory against Sussex County last night in Avon. Lake Erie plays at the Washington Wild Things tonight at 7 p.m. The World Cup Soccer Tournament continues with quarterfinal action. Yesterday, France defeated Morocco 2-0, and today, Spain takes on Belgium at 3 p.m. In the NBA, the Cleveland Cavaliers open up summer league play today in Las Vegas. The Cavs will face Indiana at 4:30. In NASCAR Cup Series racing, slated for Sunday evening in Atlanta, you can listen to the race starting at 6 p.m. on your home for NASCAR on the radio, K96. And that's your sports.
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0: From the National Weather Service, a look at your forecast on 95.3 WLKR. Today, a chance of showers and storms, mainly this afternoon. Partly sunny with a high of 84. A slight risk of showers and storms tonight. Increasing clouds with a low of 69. Saturday, mostly cloudy, gradually becoming sunny, a high of 82. And sunny on Sunday with a high of 83.
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Today's song, written and composed by Daryl Hall, first recorded in 1980 by Hall & Oates, but they did not release it as a single. Then English singer Paul Young recorded a cover of it for his studio album, The Secret of Association, in 1985. That version hit number one on the Billboard Hot 100, and it is your Lost Classic today from Paul Young, Every Time You Go Away.

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0: of sunshine and a high near 83. A chance for some showers and thunderstorms overnight tonight. We'll have a low of around 68. Tomorrow, mostly cloudy, gradually becoming sunny with a high near 82. Then tomorrow, for Sunday, sunshine and a high near 83. Right now in Milan at the Radio Ranch, it's 73 degrees.
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3: Good morning, I'm Josh Bowman. From the National Weather Service, a chance of showers and thunderstorms, mainly this afternoon. Partly sunny with a high of 84. A slight risk of showers and storms tonight. Increasing clouds, a low of 69. Now your local news. A former rehab employee in Willard has been sentenced to probation. The Norwalk Reflector says the 51-year-old Heather Owens of Bellevue previously pleaded guilty to patient neglect in connection with the 2023 death of 29-year-old patient Samantha Thompson at the former Praxis of the Firelands on Wesser Avenue. An informational community meeting is set for next week by a company that plans to develop property for a data center in Oxford Township in Erie County. The meeting is on Tuesday night at 7 at the Rockin' Ranch on Milan Road. The data center's proposed location is along the Ohio Turnpike. The company says that the data center will be designed with a focus on noise, minimal water usage, man-made and natural buffers, architectural details that blend in with the surrounding area, and a focus on local employment. Road closure in Sandusky. The city of Sandusky advises motorists that West Monroe Street is temporarily closed to through traffic through the end of the workday today as crews complete final roadway striping and concrete work. The closure is part of the West Monroe Street Rehabilitation Project, which is improving roadway and storm sewer infrastructure between Camp Street and Decatur. The work marks the final phase of the project following the recent reopening of the newly paved roadway. It's festival time in the area this weekend. Huron River Fest runs today and tomorrow at the Boat Basin. The event includes the usual food and merchandise vendors, as well as a dunk tank fundraiser featuring local dignitaries. There will also be live music both days and fireworks tonight at 10:15. In sports, Cleveland Guardians, they won yesterday at Minnesota 5-2. And that's your local news headlines on 95.3 WLKR. I'm Josh Bowman. Up next, the latest in world and national news.
4: AP News, I'm Marcela Sanchez. A series of mysterious unclaimed airstrikes that hit southern Iran are raising questions about who else may be targeting the Islamic Republic. The strikes came after the U.S. said it had finished its attacks and happened yesterday, just as Iran prepared to bury the late Supreme Leader Ayatollah Ali Khamenei. Iran has not directly blamed anyone, but one lawmaker warned the United Arab Emirates over allegedly providing support to the U.S. in its campaign against Iran. 8 men have been indicted on murder and terrorism conspiracy charges for their alleged roles in a planned drone and sniper attack on the UFC cage fighting show staged at the White House in June. Spanish authorities say a wildfire has killed at least 11 people in Almeria in southeastern Spain as soaring temperatures gripped much of the country. The AP's Karen Shamas has more.
5: Some 150 firefighters were battling the blaze and 220 soldiers from a military emergency unit had been deployed. Local media reported that several victims of the fire were found inside burnt-out vehicles. Authorities have not

That is 21 Pilots with Stressed Out on Norwalk's Voice of the Firelands, 95.3 WLKR. It is 74 degrees outside right now at 8.08, and it is time to play the Quickie Quiz. Today, you will be playing for a pair of tickets to ride on the Miller Ferry from Catawba to Put-in Bay. So I've got a pair of tickets for you to use for any time this 2026 season, and you just have to be the first person to correctly answer the Quickie Quiz question. Your question for today, 13% of people say they have hit this while driving. What is it? 13% of people say they have hit this while driving. What have they hit? You want to take a guess?

Yes, give me a call. 663-495-3419-609. 495-3. 13% of people say they have hit this while driving. What is it? Call me now. Good luck.

0: good, and I'm glad I haven't yet. That's the impression that I get.
1: It is the Mighty Mighty Boss Tones, the impression that I get on Norwalk's Voice of the Firelands, 95.3 WLKR. Playing the quickie quiz now, your question, 13% of people say they've hit this while driving. What is it? We had Dawn in Norwalk figure out that it is their garage. Yeah, 13% of people say they have hit their garage while driving. Dawn is the winner, and she got herself a pair of tickets to ride on the Miller Ferry from Catawba Island to Put-in Bay. And I will have another chance for you to win the Quickie Quiz on Monday around 8:10. Another chance, though, to win today. Coming up, Free Food Friday on the way in about an hour. Your chance to win a Snooty's barbecue pun. So stay tuned for that. Also, music coming up from Jeff Buckley and Harry Styles. I'll have your weather forecast next on 95.3.
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1: 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From the National Weather Service, a chance of showers and thunderstorms throughout the day today. In between those pop-up storms, we will see bits of sunshine and a high near 83 degrees. Tonight, a chance of showers and thunderstorms with a low of around 68. Tomorrow, mostly cloudy, gradually becoming sunny, a high near 82, and Sunday will be sunny with a high near 83 degrees. 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
2: Good morning, I'm Josh Bowman. A former rehab employee in Willard has been sentenced to probation. The Norwalk Reflector says the 51-year-old Heather Owens of Bellevue previously pleaded guilty to patient neglect in connection with the 2023 death of 29-year-old patient Samantha Thompson at the former Praxis of the Firelands on Wesser Avenue. An informational community meeting is set for next week by a company that plans to develop property for a data center in Oxford Township in Erie County. The meeting is on Tuesday night at 7 at the Rockin' Ranch on Milan Road. The data center's proposed location is along the Ohio Turnpike. The company says that the data center will be designed with a focus on noise, minimal water usage, man-made and natural buffers, architectural details that blend in with the surrounding area, and a focus on local employment. Road closure in Sandusky. The city of Sandusky advises motorists that West Monroe Street is temporarily closed to through traffic through the end of the workday today as crews complete final roadway striping and concrete work. The closure is part of the West Monroe Street Rehabilitation Project, which is improving roadway and storm sewer infrastructure between Camp Street and Decatur. The work marks the final phase of the project following the recent reopening of the newly paved roadway. It's festival time in the area this weekend. Huron River Fest runs today and tomorrow at the Boat Basin. The event includes the usual food and merchandise vendors, as well as a dunk tank fundraiser featuring local dignitaries. There will also be live music both days and fireworks tonight at 10:15. I'm Josh Bowman, 95.3 WLKR Local News. Up next, the latest in sports.
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2: Now sports time. The Cleveland Guardians avoided a three-game sweep in Minnesota by defeating the Twins yesterday afternoon 5-2. The Guards hit three home runs on the day, including bombs from Gabriel Arias, Patrick Bailey, and Chase DeLauder.
4: The 2-1 pitch swung on and that's blasted high and deep to right. Home run DeLauder. He comes through again in the later innings, and he puts Cleveland back in front, 2-1, Guardians.
2: Jim Rosenhaus on the call there in the Guardians radio network. Gavin Williams pitched seven strong innings, allowing just two runs on three hits with 11 strikeouts. The Guards are in Miami tonight to face the Marlins at 7:10 on 95.3 WLKR. Parker Messick pitches tonight for Cleveland. Frontier League Independent Baseball, the Lake Erie Crushers, they pulled out a 5-4 victory against Sussex County last night in Avon. Lake Erie plays at the Washington Wild Things tonight at 7 p.m. The World Cup Soccer Tournament continues with quarterfinal action. Yesterday, France defeated Morocco 2-0, and today, Spain takes on Belgium at 3 p.m. In the NBA, the Cleveland Cavaliers open up summer league play today in Las Vegas. The Cavs will face

0: race Indiana at 4:30. In NASCAR Cup Series racing, slated for Sunday evening in Atlanta, you can listen to the race starting at 6 p.m. on your home for NASCAR on the radio, K96. 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
0: From the National Weather Service, a look at your forecast on 95.3 WLKR. Today, a chance of showers and storms, mainly this afternoon. Partly sunny with a high of 84. A slight risk of showers and storms tonight. Increasing clouds with a low of 69. Saturday, mostly cloudy, gradually becoming sunny, a high of 82, and sunny on Sunday with a high of 83.
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That is Bruce Springsteen. I'm on fire on Norwalk's Voice of the Firelands, 95.3 WLKR, 76 degrees right now, 8:38. 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

0: 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It begins at 5 o'clock tonight. The Princess Meet and Greet, live music, dunk tank, and fireworks going on today. 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
0: 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From the National Weather Service, a chance for some showers and thunderstorms throughout the day today. In between, though, we'll see some sunshine peeking through and a high near 83. Tonight, a chance for some showers and thunderstorms. We'll see a low of around 68. Tomorrow, mostly cloudy. Gradually, though, we'll see some sunshine with a high near 82. And on Sunday, sunny skies and a high near 83. Right now in Milan at the Radio Ranch, it's 76 degrees.
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And Snooties back open today. They have been closed for the holiday. They shut down last weekend before the 4th of July, but they are back open today. So if you've had a hankering for some barbecue, you can get out to Snooties this weekend. So you can go out and you can get those ribs, you can get the brats, you can get pulled pork, sandwiches, chicken, whatever it is that you want, some sides, some barbecue sauce, some desserts. Go out and see what they've got cooking at Snooties. 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
0: 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From the National Weather Service, a chance for some showers and thunder.

0: thunderstorms peppered throughout the day today. In between those, though, we will see some sunshine peeking out. We'll have a high near 83. A chance for some showers and thunderstorms tonight with a low of around 68. Tomorrow, mostly cloudy, gradually becoming sunny. We'll see a high near 82, and then Sunday will be sunny with a high near 83 degrees.
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0: That is Bridgie Calls Me Baby. I can take the sun out of the sky on Norwalk's Voice of the Firelands, 95.3 WLKR. So we talked about Waymos quite a bit here on the WLKR Morning Show, talking about, you know, kind of AI in general and its downsides and faults and things like that. But this one, kind of funny, something to keep in mind. In the future. Now, we don't have these around here, as far as I know, but if you find yourself in a place where they do exist and you may be using one, just keep this in mind. A pair of 15-year-olds in California learned the hard way that a robo-taxi actually is kind of similar, if not worse, than having a human driver as far as what you can get away with. In a Waymo, so police in San Mateo say the two teens were riding in a Waymo self-driving vehicle earlier this week. They were drinking alcohol and firing water beads from a toy gun at people outside of the car. Waymo, though, has onboard cameras. They detected the behavior, and the vehicle pulled into a shopping center parking lot while notifying the company's support team. Soon after, police were called to the scene, and officers surrounded the vehicle and detained both of the teenagers. So Waymo says that his vehicles have interior cameras, and in urgent situations, employee can access live video during a ride, which means they could just drive you straight to the police. So again, not much different than having an actual human person driving the car as far as being able to, you know, get away with things. But if you are trying to get away with things, probably harder to do in a Waymo because what are you going to scare the robot? You can't really intimidate a person that's not there, somebody that's watching remotely and can just access the features of the car, you know, shut it down, take it to the cops, whatever it is that's going on there. So, hey, just don't try to use Waymos to get away with illegal things. Coming up, El King and Churches, your weather forecast is next on 95.3.
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1: 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From the National Weather Service, a chance for some showers and thunderstorms throughout the day today. In between those storms, though, we'll see some bits of sunshine and a high near 83 tonight. Chance of showers and thunderstorms. We'll see a low of around 68 tomorrow, mostly cloudy, gradually becoming sunny with a high near 82. And Sunday will be sunny with a high near 83.
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That is Barack Off with Easy Peeler on Norwalk's Voice of the Firelands, 95.3 WLKR. So WLKR going to be out and about again. You know, it's summertime. We're out doing lots of things. Kelly Rose going to be broadcasting from Riverfest tonight, full of family-friendly activities. They've got the parade tomorrow, live music both days, food vendors, carnival rides, craft booths, fireworks tonight over the river. And Kelly Rose is going to be out there telling you all about it tonight, broadcasting from the Riverfest. The weekend fun kicks off tonight at 5 o'clock, but our broadcast brought to you by Shores and Islands, Ohio. It's a sure thing. Also brought to you in part by H&R Block and Huron, Friendship, Firelands Federal Credit Union, Huron Pizza House, American Driving School, and more. You can get a full schedule of events at HuronRiverFest.com and join us out there at the Huron Riverfest going on again today and tomorrow at the Huron Boat Basin. And also going on today, Kelly Rose is going to be here next before she heads to Huron for the Riverfest remote broadcast. She will be in here doing all of the things. So she will have your Name That Lyric trivia. She'll have your requested favorites lunch block of music after your news at noon. So you can stay tuned for that. The fire.

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That is the Cranberries' Ode to My Family. You're listening to Norwalk's Voice of the Firelands, 95.3 WLKR. How's it going? I'm Kelly Rose. Happy Friday to you. All right, coming up on Friday, of course, we always have a big show. We'll play some Name That Lyric in the 11 o'clock hour. Also, it is your chance to get requests in for the noon hour for our requested favorites Friday lunch block music. It's brought to you by Bluto's Hometown Tavern. You can email me, krose@wlkrradio.com. You can also call me in studio, 419-609-4953. Right now, let's get back to it. Here's Dr. Dog, Distant Light on 95.3.

0: 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All right, coming up in the 1 o'clock hour, we've got JC Ullery in studio for your Firelands local music spot. We'll also be giving away a free coffee or tea from Wild and Free Coffee Company. So the official coffee of the Radio Ranch. So that's coming up in the 1 o'clock hour today. Right now, I'm going to take a short break. I'll be back in just a few minutes. We'll have your weather forecast and some Dire Straits next on 95.3.
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0: 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The National Weather Service forecasting a chance of showers and thunderstorms mainly between noon and 5 p.m., partly sunny throughout the day, a high near 84. Tonight, a slight chance of showers and thunderstorms, increasing clouds, a low around 69. And for your Saturday, mostly cloudy, but then gradually becoming sunny with a high near 82.
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0: That is Snowcaps with Heathcliff. 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So today and tomorrow, it's the Roll It Forward Rummage Sale going on at the Avery Commerce Park from 9 until 3. This sale will be benefiting St. Jude's Children's Research. Also today and tomorrow, it's the Huron River Fest at the Huron Boat Basin. The festival begins at 5 with the Princess Meet and Greet, live music, dunk tank, and fireworks. And then tomorrow, the festival opens at 11 a.m. They'll have a kids' fishing derby, live music, a parade, and much more. So, yeah, and we, of course, I will be out there broadcasting from River Fest later on this afternoon and evening. And your community calendar is brought to you by North Coast Wireless Communications, local and affordable internet. 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On the way, we'll take a look at your weather forecast. 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
0: St. Alphonsus Parish, located just off Route 61 south of Norwalk, is hosting their annual Parish Festival on July 12th and 13th. 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

0: 14th.
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3: 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The National Weather Service forecasting a chance of showers and thunderstorms mainly between noon and 5 today. Partly sunny, a high near 84. Tonight, a slight chance of showers and thunderstorms, increasing clouds, a low around 69. And for your Saturday, mostly cloudy, gradually clearing with a high near 82.
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You were listening to Sandusky's Voice of the Firelands, 95.3 WLKR. All right, on the way. We're going to play some Name That Lyric. Today, you are playing for a pair of tickets to see the Toadies with Local H and Olive Vox. It's part of the Charmers Tour. That'll be at the Newport Music Hall in Columbus, Sunday, August 16th. And I haven't been to Newport Music Hall in ages. So that's coming up if you would like to go see the Toadies. Well, stay tuned for your chance to win. Right now, it's the Dave Matthews Band. What would you say on 95.3?

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Acoustic Cafe is a softer way to start your Sundays, 7 to 9 a.m. on your voice of the Firelands, 95.3 WLKR.

That is The Replacements, Unsatisfied. You were listening to Bellevue's Voice of the Firelands, 95.3 WLKR. Let's play some Name That Lyric. All right, today you are playing for a pair of tickets. See the Toadies. They're with Local H and Olive Vox as part of the Charmers Tour. That'll be at the Newport Music Hall in Columbus, Sunday, August 16th. You can go to promowestlive.com for all of the information. And all you have to do to win those tickets is be the first person to tell me the song title and the artist. Name this lyric. Happiness hit her like a train on a track, coming towards her, stuck still, no turning back. She hid around corners and she hid under beds. She killed it with kisses, and from it she fled. In Sandusky, 419-609-4953, or in Norwalk, 419-663-4953. Again, for a pair of tickets, see the Toadies with Local H and Olive Vox at Newport Music Hall, Sunday, August 16th. Name this lyric. Happiness hit her like a train on a track, coming towards her, stuck still, no turning back. She hid around corners and she hid around

0: 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She killed it with kisses, and from it she fled. You know it? Give me a call. Have your weather forecast and your winner next. 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
0: 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The National Weather Service forecasting a chance of showers and thunderstorms today in the afternoon and early evening. Partly sunny throughout the day, high near 84. Tonight, a slight chance of showers and thunderstorms, increasing clouds, a low around 69. And for your Saturday, mostly cloudy, gradually clearing with a high near 82.
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4: 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The National Weather Service forecasting a chance of some showers and thunderstorms this afternoon and early evening, partly sunny with a high near 84. Tonight, a slight chance of showers and thunderstorms, increasing clouds, a low around 69. And for your Saturday, mostly cloudy, then gradually clearing with a high near 82.
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All right, coming up, we've got your national and local news at noon. Also, I've got your requested favorites Friday lunch block of music. It's brought to you by Bluto's Hometown Tavern. You still have some

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1: You caught me staring off the cliff again.

0: law today. The refusal is in protest of Congress not approving a strict voter ID bill that lacks support to pass. The president talked about it on Air Force One as he returned from the NATO summit.
1: Not that I dislike it. I dislike the fact that people aren't voting for voter ID with a picture. How could you not vote for voter ID? And by the way, the public wants it 94%.
0: The president has called the housing bill a yawn and so unimportant compared to the voting bill. This is the last day in Utah in a week-long preliminary hearing in the killing of conservative activist Charlie Kirk. Prosecutors aim to show they have enough evidence against Tyler Robinson to proceed to a trial. FIFA has nearly 1,200 Category 2 tickets priced on sale for the World Cup final a week from Sunday at MetLife Stadium in the New Jersey Meadowlands. The price per ticket, $7,380. Some lower deck tickets are available, too, for between $19,000 and $32,000. This is AP News.
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Kicking off your requested favorites Friday lunch block music, that is the Smashing Pumpkins with Today. 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Bluto's, it's like eating at home, but better. All right, coming up, we got the White Stripes and Royal Otis. Right now, I had a request for a song by this band that I had actually never heard. I can't remember the listener's name, so I'm so sorry, but I hope they're listening now. Here is Stars, One Day Left on 95.3.

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0: That is Royal Otis, a murder on the dance floor. That one's going out to my son, Colm. He's listening at home, and he loves that song. So, yeah, I played it for him. His brother texted me and said, Mom, Colm wants to hear Royal Otis. So I'm very happy to play it for him. So love you, buddy. All right, tune in on a Monday. Of course, we will have your mom and pop rock lunch block of music. And I'll be giving away a Bluto's gift certificate for mom and pop rock. So make sure you tune in and get your requests in to krose@wlkrradio.com. Coming up, we'll take a look at your weather forecast. Also, I've got some garbage and Beck next on 95.3.
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0: 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The National Weather Service forecasting your chance of showers and thunderstorms till about 5 p.m. tonight. Partly sunny, a high near 84. Tonight, a slight chance of showers and thunderstorms. Increasing clouds, a low around 69. And for your Saturday, mostly cloudy, then gradually becoming sunny with a high near 82.
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0: That is Beck, Ride Lonesome. You were listening to Willard's Voice of the Firelands, 95.3 WLKR. All right, the summer tradition, it's back in here on this weekend, and so are we. 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Yeah, I'll be broadcasting from 4 until 7 today. All right, coming up, let's see. We've got a look at your weather forecast, some blind melon, and good news next.
1: 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On Wednesday, July 15th, Bottom Hats will take the stage at the Norwalk Amphitheater as part of the Summer Concert Series. The K96 Summer Jam will take place at the Huron Boat Basin on Saturday, July 18th, starting at 5 p.m. There will be food trucks, fun, and live music from Angela Purley, Kevin Obermeyer, and Haley Hyman. Nick Lowe and Low Straight Jackets will play the Beachland Ballroom on Sunday, July 19th. And the free summer concert series at the Norwalk Reservoir will have the North Coast Concert Band on stage on July 22nd from 6:30 to 8 p.m. For more information on these and other events, or to submit your show to be added to our entertainment guide, visit our website at WLKRradio.com.
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0: 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The National Weather Service forecasting your chance of showers and thunderstorms till about 5 p.m. tonight. Partly sunny, a high near 84. Slight chance of showers and thunderstorms in your overnight. Increasing clouds, a low around 69. And for your Saturday, mostly cloudy, then gradually clearing with a high near 82.
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Let's hear some good news. 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All right, some good news. So a nonprofit called the Montana Bar Fairies is going viral for rewarding people who make the safe choice not to drive after drinking. Volunteers are leaving $5 coffee gift cards under the windshield wipers of cars left overnight at bars, thanking the owners for taking a cab home instead of risking a DUI and possibly worse. Also, a Connecticut family's husky is a hero after stepping between a young child and a charging black bear. Home security footage captured the bear running toward the child, but then the dog sprinted across the yard to confront the bear and chased it away. The child and dog were unharmed, and the owner said he was rewarding the brave husky with a T-bone steak. And finally, a 94-year-old man from New Zealand has been officially recognized by the Guinness World Records as the world's oldest water skier. His name is Brian Murray, and he's earned the title at 94 years old and 318 days, just a few weeks before his 95th birthday. Brian has been water skiing since 1955 and has no plans to retire, so he can extend his record even further. Here's what he had to say, quote, "You don't stop because you are too old. You get old because you stop being active."

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0: That is brand new from Angela Purley. That's called Midday Hallelujah. You're listening to New London's Voice of the Firelands, 95.3 WLKR. Welcome to the Firelands local music spot. Of course, Angela Purley is going to be playing at the K96 Summer Jam. That is going on next Saturday, July 18th at the Huron Boat Basin, celebrating 30 years of our sister station, K96. So they're not quite as old as us, Corey. We got a little age on them.
1: Yeah, we do.
0: What's going on?
1: Oh, not much. Just hanging out for the midday hallelujah.
0: Yeah. It's nice.
1: Yeah. I'm doing good. You know, just tasting some of the new Radio Ranch. Radio Ranch.
0: Yeah, I had some earlier. It was pretty good on some carrots.
1: I had it on donuts.
0: I wondered if anyone was going to do that because we had donuts out there as well. And so I figured it would be you or Ken.
1: Yeah.
0: Yeah.
1: It's fine as long as you get a nice even spread of the ranch over top of said donut.
0: What kind of donut did you put it on? I think you're lying.
1: I think it was just a regular old glazed boy.
0: A cruller?
1: Yeah. And then, like, it got more glazed with that ranch dressing. So thanks.

0: bunch. Freight House.
1: Yeah.
0: Freight House, House, Ranch, Ranch.
1: Yeah. So yeah, the Freight House now has the Radio Ranch Ranch.
0: Radio Ranch Ranch.
1: Radio Ranch Ranch.
0: Yep. Good. That's a good start.
1: I like it.
0: Yeah, me too.
1: All right. Yeah, I came in and I was like, ooh, carrots and ranch with my coffee. How perfect. Went together nicely.
0: Right. It goes good. Like, it's like a donuts and, you know, Mountain Dew. Basically the same thing.
1: Sugar to your face.
0: Yeah, it's this nice balance.
1: Last time I had a Mountain Dew, it was like my I burned my mouth. I swear it was so gross. I haven't had one since. That was years ago.
0: Last time I had one, I was 4 years old and I still haven't recovered.
1: I swear it like burns your mouth.
0: Yeah.
1: It like, yeah.
0: You thought we were going to promo you, but actually we're just...
1: I was not being paid to say that by anyone.
0: Right.
1: All right, today in the Firelands local music spot, JC Ullery, how are you, sir?
2: So glad to be here. Thank you for having me.
1: Oh, thanks for coming in. You just released your first solo EP on June 25th.
2: Yep. It's called Tangled Headphones, and I'm really excited about it. Been working on it for like a little over a year now. So.
1: Yeah, of course, you were in Hectic Ballroom.
2: Yep.
1: And wrote quite a few songs for Hectic Ballroom.
2: Yeah.
1: But now you're solo.
2: Yeah. I mean, we definitely still do shows and stuff here and there, but just trying this out solo.
1: Yeah?
2: Yeah.
1: Nice. So you're going to play a couple songs for us.
2: Yep.
1: The first single is called Tangled Headphones. It's the album title.
2: Yep.
1: And do you want to tell us about the process of...
2: Yeah, I mean, I recently had a kid about, you know, a little under 2 years now, which is crazy. Yeah, as soon as he was born, I was like, all right, I'm going to, you know, get rolling on this. So started this in, early 2025 and just made it in my bedroom, you
1: know?
2: So yeah. And I put some videos out on TikTok, which is going crazy. You know, I have a little over like 160,000 followers now, which is bananas.
1: Oh my gosh, but, I have almost 1,000.
2: Yeah.
1: I thought that was cool. It's not, Corey. I don't know if you know that.
0: Yeah. I had about that. The 1,000 one.
1: Yeah.
0: And then all of my bands keep breaking up, so people are like, oh. I'm good.
2: Oh no.
0: I'm good on that.
1: You should do like some like drumming and put it on TikTok. No.
0: No, they're like,
1: I follow a couple of drummers on there.
0: They're like,
1: including like a 6-year-old drummer. He's pretty amazing.
0: And that is the reason I don't. Like, if you got a kid out there who's under 10 years old who drums better than me, I don't want to know about it.
2: Right.
1: All right. So you had your son, and you just felt a bunch of inspiration.
2: Yeah, for sure. Yeah, I just wanted to.
1: It's life changing.
2: Yes, 100%. I wanted him to see me up on stage and be like, "Well, that's my dad."
1: Yeah.
0: That's okay. That's the one thing that I think a lot of musicians miss when they have the kid and when they have the responsibility, or they need to get the house, or they need to do the thing. You got to still keep playing the music.
2: Mm-hmm.
1: Mm-hmm.
0: Otherwise, how are you going to pass it down? Like, hey, art and love is important.
1: Mm-hmm.
2: Correct. So, yeah.
0: Thanks, Jacob.
2: 100%.
1: Yeah. That's awesome. Yeah, we were at the Firelands Music Fest, and I was on stage just, you know, introducing somebody, doing the thing that I do, and I hear my kid way in the back, and he's like, that's my mom! It was ridiculous.
2: Yeah.
1: So that could happen to you,
2: yeah,
1: too.
2: Yeah, exactly. I'm ready.
1: It's really funny.
2: Yeah.
1: All right, let's see. Today, during the Firelands local music spot, we've got some Rebel Cobra. Also, I had that brand new one from Angela Purley. We're going to be talking about shows coming up this weekend and on the way, like Huron Riverfest is this weekend.
0: Uh-huh.
1: They've got quite a few bands. They have a second stage now.
0: Yeah.
1: At Huron Riverfest.
0: Wexford's over there.
1: Yeah, at 4:30 tomorrow.
0: The boys.
1: That's right. So I've got some Wexford coming up. I figure I'd play one of their songs.
0: Mm-hmm.
1: Yeah, why not? All right, right now, this is off of JC's newest EP. It's, of course, it's called Tangled Headphones. This one, Don't Say You Don't Love Me. Yeah? Anything you want to say about this one before I play it?
2: It's my favorite one off the album. So
1: yeah?
2: That's what I got to say.
1: But you're putting out the single, the Tangled Headphones single, right?
2: It's more radio friendly, I think. But this one means more, I think, to me.
1: All right. So, yeah. Well, let's hear it. Here's JC Ullery, Don't Say You Don't Love Me on 95.3.

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0: 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You like that?

0: That is the Vindies with Same Stars. You're listening to Wakeman's Voice of the Firelands 95.3 WLKR. We will be interviewing the Vindies on the Firelands local music spot on the 31st.
1: Yeah, Vin Diesel.
0: They've got some shows coming up. They will be in Rochester, Michigan on August 14th mm-hmm. at the Roxy. Also, they're going to be in Port Clinton on August 8th at Quinstock, and then at the Beachland in Cleveland August 29th.
1: All those shows are for family.
0: For family?
1: Yeah, that's the end of the Vin Diesel joke.
0: Oh. Okay.
1: Vin Diesel? Yeah.
0: Mm-hmm. It went over my head.
2: Yep.
0: Same. Jacob got it.
2: I got it.
1: Yeah, 1/4 mile at a time.
0: All right, welcome back to the Firelands local music spot brought to you by...
1: the official coffee of the Radio Ranch, Wild and Free Coffee Company in Norwalk. 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Be a local and stay wild and free. The July menu is up and it is cooking. My favorite one is the honey latte one.
0: Yeah.
1: Yeah.
0: That's your favorite. Have you tried all of them?
1: Oh, yeah, I did the first day. So the blue soda one's good. Obviously, the blackberry matcha hits. But that honey latte, for some reason, it makes you feel like royalty. Like a little bit too sexy for your own good. I was like, I'm never having one of those again.
0: It's like decadent.
1: Yeah, decadent. Velvet.
0: Ooh.
1: It's like, I don't know.
0: Okay.
1: I tried to explain it to somebody the other day, like, coffee makes you feel like that? And I was like, this one does.
0: We'll have your chance to win free coffee or tea coming up here in a few minutes mm-hmm. from Wild and Free Coffee Company. You can go feel decadent over there. I have not had a chance to get in there to get any of their July drinks yet, so I will get in there.
1: Yeah, they rolled them out all in one day, and I was just like, no. Yeah. I was like, why is there's too many to try? I was like, yep, that's my favorite. Nope, yep, that's my favorite. Yep, that's my favorite.
0: Well, yeah, I was camping last weekend, so
1: yeah.
0: They didn't have a Wild and Free Coffee Company.
2: Mm-hmm.
1: But you know what they do have?
0: What?
1: Bug bites.
0: I have so many mosquitoes. All right, we've got JC Ullery in studio. He released his first solo EP, Tangled Headphones, on June 25th. I know you have a lot of pop influences,
2: yeah,
0: obviously. So you are a huge fan of pop music.
2: Yes.
0: Yeah. What are you listening to lately?
2: Man, honestly, I'm listening to, I heard you guys play Bella Kay earlier.
0: Mm-hmm.
2: I'm listening to her new album that's coming up, and I love her stuff a lot. I'm honestly listening to a lot of laid back acoustic stuff at the moment. So pop is taking a little backseat for a second, but.
0: Except for you said your son really likes NSYNC.
2: I mean, obsessed. Obsessed. At the same age as him, it's basically just generational now. It's just going to,
0: yeah.
2: I think he's going to teach his kids NSYNC. It's just going to keep going. So
0: there you go.
2: He's obsessed, which I love.

0: Yeah, that's nice.
1: Yeah.
2: Well, they were always my favorite of the boy bands.
0: Were they?
2: Yeah.
1: Yeah.
0: I mean,
2: I thought that they had the balance correct in that one.
0: I mean, I definitely liked them better than the Backstreet Boys. But I mean, I'm old school. Like, my first concert was New Kids on the Block.
2: Oh, okay. I thought we were
0: looking at the like late 90s, early 2000s looking at that.
2: I thought you were sectioning it off for like the 90s boy band.
0: Yeah.
1: I saw New Kids in 2019.
0: Yeah.
1: Yeah, I loved it.
2: Yeah,
1: it was good.
2: Yeah, it was probably great.
1: Yeah, it was fantastic.
0: I had a heart necklace that said Joey McIntyre on it.
1: His son follows me on TikTok.
0: What?
1: And he DM'd me a couple weeks ago.
0: No way.
1: Totally random.
0: Oh my God. I love that I am like famous, adjacent.
2: Will you do me a big solid and tell him that when I was 5 years old on my first soccer team that my dad pulled me off to the side and said, you better stop doing the hang tough arm dance or you're never playing again. So then I stopped, but I did go.
1: Yes.
2: Like you can take the... you can take the boy out of the block, but you can't take the block out of the boy.
1: Yes. Love that.
0: I'm crying.
1: Oh, my God.
0: All right. JC is going to play some music for us here coming up in just a few minutes. We do have to take a break right now. But before that, don't we want to do a little giveaway? Yeah.
2: Yeah, let's do it.
0: All right. So we will take caller number two. In Norwalk, 419-663-4953, or in Sandusky, 419-609-4953. 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It's delicious. I'm drinking it currently.
2: Me too.
0: Nice. All right, give us a call. We'll be right back with more local music right here on the Firelands Local Music Spot.
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0: 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The National Weather Service of forecasting a chance of showers and thunderstorms, partly sunny and 83. Tonight, a chance of showers and thunderstorms as well. Looks like increasing clouds, a low around 69, and for your Saturday, partly sunny and 83.
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Welcome back to the Firelands Local Music Spot. Of course, Haley, she will be playing the K96 Summer Jam that is next Saturday, July 18th at the Huron Boat Basin. And Dan Robertson, he is going to be playing at the Boat Basin tomorrow, as part of Riverfest at 2 p.m. on the second stage. So there you go. You can check them out. All right now, live at the Radio Ranch, here is J.C. Ullery.

0: stuff. Thank you.
1: All right. That is the title track off of his new EP, Tangled Headphones. That is J.C. Ullery here at the Radio Ranch in the 95.3 WLKR studios. As someone who gets their headphones tangled up quite a bit, yeah, I can appreciate, even though it was a little triggering.
0: Yeah, I bet. Yeah, I believe it.
1: So tell us about that song.
0: Honestly, it's just a story I created about, you know, meeting someone, whether you're on a train or, you know, I don't ride the train, but if you were to be on a train, you know, seeing someone and, you know, taking that shot and going to, you know, see if anything works out.
1: Yeah.
0: You're like, hey, it's a conversation starter. Hey, I see you have an issue. I can help you with it. So, you know.
1: Nice.
0: Yeah.
2: I think
0: yeah.
2: The only one that rides trains still is Great Grandpa BB, right?
0: It's fair.
1: I don't know. My parents, they rode a train out to Arizona and it was a terrible experience.
0: Yeah.
1: Like, if we could get like high speed rail, that would be really cool as someone who, like, you know. It was nice when we were in Europe, because you just hop on the train
0: and
1: go everywhere.
2: See? All right.
1: But I love that.
0: Thank you.
1: Seeing someone on the train or the airplane or the automobile.
2: Mm-hmm.
0: Could have said any one of those, but I said train. I don't know why.
2: It's a pretty song, but it's still triggered.
0: Yeah. Yeah.
1: Don't remind me of how every day my headphones are tangled up. Yeah. My work headphones, my like at home headphones, or, you know, I have the AirPods or whatever.
0: Mm-hmm.
1: Those don't get tangled.
0: Right.
2: Mine still, I just got the adapter. So, like, mine still have the little case that came with it, the iPod.
0: Mm-hmm.
1: Yeah.
2: iPod phone, Apple head do.
1: What?
2: AirPods, mm-hmm. headphones, whatever they are.
1: I don't know. I wish they would
2: like
1: put
2: cord.
1: I wish they would put the aux cable back on the phones.
0: Yes.
2: Me too.
1: You get,
0: agreed.
1: You get better sound.
2: It's true.
1: It's not, like, compressed mm-hmm. through the Bluetooth, so. Sorry, that's just how I feel about that. All right, you've got some shows coming up, yeah?
0: Yeah, actually, some solo shows here. July 24th, I'm playing at Sherry's for the first time, so I'm excited about that.
1: Sherry's Coffee House in Norwalk.
0: Yep, yeah. Yep. August 15th, I'm playing at Jellystone Park, the Cleveland Sandusky branch. Never been there. I've heard about it. Great things. And then October 23rd, I'm playing the Ritz Theater in Tiffin.
1: How ritzy.
2: Whoa.
0: Yeah. So, nice. So yeah, I'm really excited about this.
1: Nice.
2: It's a good spread.
0: Yeah. Yeah.
1: Look at you. And of course, you're, you know, TikTok famous.
0: Well,
1: I mean, Joey McIntyre's son follows you on TikTok.
0: Yes.
1: That is TikTok famous.
0: We've had 3 or 4 conversations. He's a really cool dude.
1: You can tell him that I had his, yeah.
0: I will.
1: You can tell him.
0: Oh, yeah. I got you.
1: That's good.
2: Hashtag hanging tough.
0: Yes.
1: I'm sure he'll really care about
0: that. Yes.
2: But tell him stuff about me, too.
0: Oh, yeah. I will. I'll tell him you're. Yeah.
2: Tell the new kids that I'm still a fan.
0: Yes.
1: You know? I'm still hanging tough.
0: Yes. I got to see if I can collab with them or something. We'll see
1: you
0: down the line.
1: Yeah, you should bring him in here.
0: Yes,
1: you guys can
0: exactly.
1: Play live. That would be cool.
0: No idea where he lives, but.
1: Whatever.
0: Anything can happen.
1: I'm sure he can fly.
0: Yes.
1: And maybe help someone with their tangled headphones.
0: Exactly. Ooh, call back.
1: Or take a train.
0: Yeah.
2: Well done.
0: Yeah.
1: All right. It's like I've segued before. let's see. We got to take a short break here. We'll be back. I've got some Wexford coming.

0: Up, of course, they are playing tomorrow at the Huron Boat Basin as part of River Fest, and you're going to play another song from your new album, yeah?
1: Yep.
0: All right, that's coming up on your Firelands local music spot.
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0: 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The National Weather Service forecasting a chance of showers and thunderstorms today. Partly sunny, a high near 83. Tonight, a chance of showers. Increasing clouds, a low around 69. And for your Saturday, partly sunny and 83.
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0: That is Wexford. Change Your Mind. You were listening to Willard's Voice of the Firelands 95.3 WLKR. They take the stage at the Huron Boat Basin for the Riverfest tomorrow at 4:30. Yeah. 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
1: 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Thanks once again for being our gold sponsor at the Firelands Music Fest out at the Norwalk Amphitheater. And just a quick shout out, our boys from Bottom Hat will be over there next Wednesday for the summer concert series.
0: That's right, and they have a new member.
1: Yeah.
0: Andy Bauman. Playing the bass.
1: What a guy. He's an auto group.
0: We gotta put that one in there too.
1: The Bauman Auto Group, yeah.
0: Isn't Chris over there tomorrow, I think?
1: Yeah, probably.
0: Yeah. So it's, you know, we can give him an extra plug.
1: It's just all a bunch of segues and hashtags.
0: Yep. I love the hashtags.
1: Me too.
0: All right, JC Ullery is here. He has a new EP out. It's called Tangled Headphones, and it's on all the platforms, yes?
2: Yes, everywhere you stream music.
0: And you can follow on

0: all of the socials, especially TikTok.
1: Yes,
0: where you post a lot of videos. JC Ullery.
1: Yes, yes, yep.
0: Uh-huh. When I typed in Ullery, it was the first one that popped up.
1: Yes.
0: Because you're TikTok famous.
1: I think I just have a unique name, but yeah, that's it. We'll go with that.
0: All right.
2: You're driving that one home.
0: Yeah.
2: You're like, hey, dude, you're TikTok famous.
0: Yeah.
2: I mean, I don't even have 160 people that are like, hey, that's cool. 160,000 seems like that's a lot.
1: It is crazy. Trust me.
0: Yeah, didn't you, did you get to play with Tiffany? What happened? It was a couple years ago that we talked about that.
1: Debbie Gibson.
0: Debbie Gibson.
1: I got to sing with her backstage, again, random. Her manager just DM'd me on Instagram and was like, hey, come backstage. Debbie wants to meet you. I was like, all right, be right there.
0: Super cool.
1: It was weird.
0: I would have like fangirled out.
1: Totally. I did afterwards. I didn't want to do it to her, but definitely afterwards.
0: I cannot help myself. I turn into such a weirdo. Such a weirdo. You know my Wayne Coyne story.
2: I do. It's
1: I do not.
0: I was supposed to interview him and he was walking directly towards me, looked really pleasant, smiled at me, and I literally took a hard right and walked directly away. Oh. Like a weirdo.
1: Yeah.
2: That's funny.
0: It was funny. All right. You got some shows coming up. You've got lots of great new music. Mm-hmm. And, you know, what else is coming up for you? Anything?
1: The next song I'm going to do today is actually a Hectic song, Hectic Ballroom, mm-hmm. which is on our first album I wrote for my wife.
0: Yeah.
1: So I got to do this one.
0: Yeah, for sure.
1: So.
0: All right. Sounds good. Yeah. So that. Does it for the Firelands Local Music Spot, brought to you by
2: 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They'll be at the K96 Summer Jam for contest signups. You can win the Halocene Flame Maple Jade Iridium guitar from Forte Music. Those are a bunch of words, right?
0: Yeah. It was cool, though. I saw it at the Firelands Music Fest.
2: It's blue, it's fancy, and we'll finish up the signups there at the Summer Jam at the Huron Boat Basin at 5:00.
0: Mm-hmm.
2: And then we'll announce next week who the winner of that guitar is. So, yeah.
0: Cool.
2: Go see our friends KO and Haley and Angela Pearly.
0: Yeah. And sign up to win a guitar. My kid tried to, like, touch it when we were at the music fest. I was like, no!
2: You know his hands are covered.
0: I like sticky...
1: Like, peanut butter.
0: Yeah. Dogs love him because he's like flavor coated, like constantly. So peanut butter, jelly, whatever. It's little, constantly like, call him, wash your hands.
2: Little foo foo's like, wait a minute, is that flaming hot Cheetos that I'm tasting?
0: No, they're regular Cheetos.
2: Come on, foo foo.
0: All right, we are out of time. Tune in next week. We'll be talking about, of course, our sister station, K96, and their Summer Jam, which has some great music. We're really excited for it. So, again, that's July 18th. Right now. Off of his brand new EP, Tangled Headphones. Go get it wherever you get your music. Here is JC Ullery.

I've been loving you for days, and nothing makes me feel this way. 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
1: Yes, sir.
0: Thank you, thank you. Thanks.
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That is Arctic Monkeys with Opening Night. You're listening to Bellevue's Voice of the Firelands, 95.3 WLKR. All right, some new music today. The Rolling Stones have released their 25th album, Foreign Tongues. Their guests include Robert Smith, Paul McCartney, Steve Winwood, and Bruno Mars. Also, Jack White has released his 7th album. I'm loving it. It's called Frozen Charlotte. Also, Adam Lambert, his 6th album. It's called Adam. The Temper Trap has released Sungazer. This is their 4th album. And Suki Waterhouse, we're playing her new song. She has released her 3rd album called Loveland. All right, coming up, I've got your weekend TV reminders. Right now, here's The Boss, The Rising on 95.3.

0: That is Panic of the Disco. Hey, look, Ma, I made it. You were listening to Clyde's Voice of the Firelands, 95.3 WLKR. All right, it's time for your weekend TV reminders. Of course, the World Cup quarterfinals conclude this weekend. The semifinals start on Tuesday. All of the games will air on Telemundo, Fox, and Peacock. So today, coming up here at 3, it's Spain versus Belgium. Also tomorrow, Norway versus England is at 5. And on Saturday, Argentina versus Switzerland is at 9. Also, Friday at 9 on HBO, episode 3 of Larry David's Life, Larry, and the Pursuit of Unhappiness. Also, today on HBO Max, streaming premiere of Stephen King's The Long Walk. So scary. I read Stephen King way too early in life. Also, Friday on Peacock, the streaming premiere of Reminders of Him. And that one is like a, it's a romance. Today on Apple TV, the first season finale of Star City. Also on Apple TV, episode 7 of Cape Fear. Tomorrow at 1 on NBC, the first rounds of the MLB draft. Looks like Saturday at 8 on ESPN, the Wimbledon Men's Doubles Championship. And then at 11 a.m., I'm sorry, that was 8 a.m., and then at 11 a.m., Wimbledon Ladies Championship. Sunday at 8 a.m. on ESPN, Wimbledon Ladies Doubles Championship. And then at 11, also on ESPN, Wimbledon Men's Championship. Also Sunday at 9 on HBO, episode 4 of House of the Dragon. All right, coming up. Let's see, we've got to look at your weather forecast and Crowded House next on 95.3.
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4: 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The National Weather Service forecasting a chance of showers and thunderstorms today, partly sunny and 83. Tonight, a chance of showers and thunderstorms, increasing clouds, a low around 69. And for your Saturday, partly sunny and 83.
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0: That is Infinity Song with Hurricane. 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Some things on the calendar right now. Tomorrow, it's the Friendship APL Bestie Bargain Sale going on from 9 a.m. until 4 p.m. This yard sale will have plenty of pet items and even some pet-themed people items. All items are available by donation only. There will be things including toys, collars, leashes, bowls, beds, and more. Also going on now through August 3rd, Stuff the Bus Erie and Huron Counties are partnering with Vacationland Federal Credit Union and the Sandusky Mall to collect backpacks and school supplies for local students in kindergarten through 8th grade. They are accepting monetary donations as well as supplies, including pens, pencils, paper, notebooks, glue sticks, and more. 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All right, on the way, we'll take a look at your weather forecast and some 21 Pilots next on 95.3.
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4: 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The National Weather Service forecasting a chance of showers and thunderstorms today, partly sunny and 83. Tonight, a chance of showers and thunderstorms, increasing clouds, a low around 69. And a nice Saturday for you, partly sunny, a high near 83.
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0: 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So, the captain's here.
1: Yes.
0: I'm getting ready to head out to Riverfest.
1: Yes.
0: I'll be checking in with you.
1: Exactly.
0: From like 4 to 6.30.
1: Mm-hmm.
0: Because the Guards are taking on the Marlins. 6:35 is pregame. 7:10 is first pitch.
1: Yeah.
0: So, the Knack, my Sharona, that is off of the soundtrack of one of my favorite movies, Reality Bites.
1: Which
0: is like, you know, a Gen X classic.
1: Right.
0: And I just saw that they're playing it on Turner Classic Movies, and I threw up in my mouth a little bit.
1: Oh, God.
0: It's like, what is happening?
1: Get the coffin ready, I guess.
0: The Turner Classic Movies? Man, I mean, I love it.
1: You're supposed to play the movies from the 50s.
0: Yeah, like Holiday Inn, you know, like Roman Hall, just whatever. Breakfast at Tiffany's.
1: Not movies from the 80s and 90s.
0: What are you doing?
1: Come on, man.
0: Reality Bites. Turner Classic Movies. Yeah, I almost had a heart attack when I saw that this morning.
1: Turner Classic Movies just found their way onto the list.
0: The list. Yeah. That's right. All right, what do you got going on your show today besides checking in with me at Riverfest?
1: Well, that's the big thing, but we'll have a game of music trivia around 3:40, and other than that, just a bunch of music all the way till 6:30.
0: Cool. Mm-hmm. Yeah. All right, I got to get out of here.
1: I got
0: to go. I've got some fair food to eat.
1: Exactly.
0: Or festival food to eat.
1: The best kind of food.
0: The best kind of food.
1: Especially on a Friday.
0: For sure. And I haven't eaten all day, so I'm going to
1: Oh, there you go.
0: You know.
1: Those food trucks don't know what's about to hit them.
0: That's right. They don't.
1: Uh-huh. May the odds be ever in their favor.
0: Right? Because I'm hungry.
1: Yeah.
0: I'm ready.
1: Good
0: ready.
1: Luck.
0: I know Fridays are always so busy for me. I never have time to eat, so I just... I'm going to wait.
1: It's got to wing it sometimes.
0: I don't even know what food trucks are out there. I can't wait to find out.
1: Exactly.
0: I'll tell you all about it from 4 to 7.
1: Love it.
0: All right. Stay tuned with the captain and yours truly.
1: Yeah.
0: Coming up here. And other than that, every blessing to you and yours. Have a great weekend. I'll be back with you on Monday. I'll be giving away a Bluto's gift certificate during your mom and pop during your mom and pop rock lunch block of music.
1: It's
0: hard to say. I know. Who knows what I'm going to say while I'm out of the boat basement.
1: Oh, gosh.
0: You never know. All right. That's coming up on Monday. I'm taking off to Dope Lemon. Here's Rose Pink Cadillac on 95.3 TTFN. Ta-ta for now.

0: Death Cab for Cutie with Riptides on Port Clinton's 95.3 WLKR. What's up, Firelands? It's the Captain Chris Morgan back here for your Friday afternoon drive, hanging out and having some fun as we put a wrap on things for the work week and get you ready for the weekend, but also prepped for some more Guardians baseball here tonight, getting the last series before the All-Star break underway to this evening. They're down south in Miami taking on the Marlins with pregame warm-up starting at 6:35 and first pitch tonight at 7:10. But before then, we'll have a game of music trivia going on later on this hour. Got a couple looks at your weather forecast as well, and of course, plenty of music as we sit back, relax, get you through the end of the workday, and into that drive home here this afternoon. 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
1: Good afternoon, everybody, and happy Friday. Cloudy skies out there across the area. We do have some peaks of sunshine out there as well, but those will become few and further between as we go through the afternoon. Scattered showers and thunderstorms are also possible as we continue through the afternoon hours. These could produce heavy rain and some gusty winds. Outside of showers and storms, winds will be sustained 5 to 10 miles per hour across the area. If you have plans for the rest of the afternoon, keep an eye to the sky and keep an umbrella handy. This evening, cloudy skies will continue through the area. These clouds will also bring with them the chance for showers and thunderstorms across the area. Again, these showers or storms could produce some heavy rain and gusty winds. Winds outside of those showers and storms will remain sustained 5 to 10 miles per hour, but diminish as we progress through the evening. If you have plans, be sure to have an umbrella handy and keep an eye to the sky. As we go through the overnight hours, we will continue to see those cloud-filled skies across the area. These clouds will carry with them a shower or thunderstorm chance early on, but those chances will fade after midnight. Winds will be non-existent through the overnight hours as those rain chances fade, so we will have a very quiet and uneventful overnight period. If you have to be out and about late tonight or early tomorrow morning, we won't have any weather issues across the area. Temps today will remain steady in the low 80s, with lows tonight dropping back into the upper 60s. Have a great afternoon and even better weekend, and stay safe out there. 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

The Killers with Human on a Bellevue's Voice of the Firelands 95.3 WLKR. Before that, some AWOL Nation with Sail. The summer tradition is back in Huron this weekend, and so are WLKR and K96. 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

0: 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Let's take a short commercial break right now, and we'll have a look at your weather forecast after that. Then it's right back to the music.
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0: 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The rest of today, looking at showers likely with a high up around 83. That'll drop down to a low of 68 tonight, with a chance of showers and thunderstorms heading towards the overnight. Then some patchy fog early tomorrow, with partly sunny skies the rest of the day and a high of 82.
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Tyler Ballgame with Matter of Taste on Bailey Lakes 95.3 WLKR. It's that time once again, Firelands. Let's play a game of music trivia.

0: today we are playing for a free pair of tickets to go spend an evening with Band of Horses and Dinosaur Jr. They're performing down at Kemba Live in Columbus on Sunday, July 26th. The doors open at 7 p.m. and the show starts at 8. So if you want to be our winner and get yourself that pair of tickets to go see Band of Horses and Dinosaur Jr., all you've got to do is be the first to correctly answer our question. Gonna deal with the group AJR for that question here today. And that question is, where is AJR from? So one more time, where is the group AJR from? If you've got the answer to that question and want to be our winner today, just hop on the phone and give me a call. Call in for Sandusky at 419-609-4953 and in Norwalk, 419-663-4953. Be the first to call and correctly answer our question, where is the group AJR from? If you're the first to correctly answer that question, you'll be our winner today and get yourself a free pair of tickets to go see Band of Horses and Dinosaur Jr. at Kemba Live in Columbus on the 26th. So if you've got that answer, hop on that phone and give me that call.
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0: 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The rest of today, looking at showers likely with a high up around 83. That'll drop down to a low of 68 tonight, with a chance of showers and thunderstorms heading towards the overnight. Then we'll see some patchy fog early tomorrow, with partly sunny skies the rest of the day and a high of 82.
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L King with shame on Sandusky's 95.3 WLKR. We've got a winner in today's game of music trivia. Bam. Our winner today is Mark from Sandusky. He was the first to correctly answer our question, which was, where is the group AJR from? And he correctly answered that AJR is from New York City. So congratulations, Mark. You are our winner today, and you're going away with a free pair of tickets to go see Band of Horses and Dinosaur Jr. down at Kemba Live in Columbus. That show coming up on July 26th. Have a great time and enjoy the show. I'm sure it's going to be a ton of fun. But now let's take a listen to that group from none other than New York. Here is AJR, Burn the House Down. You stick

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0: Joyce Manor. I used to go to this bar on a Huron's 95.3 WLKR. What's up, Firelands? It's the Captain Chris Morgan getting into hour number two of your Friday afternoon drive, hanging out and having some fun as we put a rep on things for the work weekend, get you ready for the weekend. But we're also prepping for some more Guardians baseball tonight. They're still on the road at taking on the Miami Marlins. We'll have pregame warm-up starting tonight at 6:35 and first pitch once again at 7:10 for the Guardians here this evening. But before then, we've got plenty going on. We'll have a look at your community calendar later on this hour, a couple more looks at your weather forecast as well, and of course, plenty of music. And also today, we'll be checking in with Kelly Rose over in Huron. Not quite ready yet over there, so we'll check in with here just a little bit longer, or in just a little bit, I should say. But actually, you know what? I think we're okay to check in right now. I just heard from her. So let's go ahead, and before we get back to the music, and check in again with Kelly Rose over in Huron. Hey, Kelly.
1: Hey, Chris, how's it going? Some technical difficulties. It's fine. You know, we're out and about. So I'm Kelly Rose, and I am broadcasting from the Huron Boat Basin because we're about to kick off the Huron River Fest that happens at 5 p.m. tonight. And there's lots to do here at the Huron River Fest. 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It's a sure thing. Of course, opening ceremonies kick off at 5 p.m. The vendors and rides and the midway opens at 5 p.m. And then the Queen's pageant is at 6. Of course, tonight you can bring the kiddos out if they want to see some awesome fireworks. That starts at 10:15. They've got the fireworks extravaganza. So it'll be a good time tonight. You can get a full schedule of events at HuronRiverFest.com. 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I'll be here until about 6:30 before we send it over to a Guardians Radio Network for your Guardians game tonight. Make sure you stop out and say hello. We're underneath the clock tower. I'm Kelly Rose. 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

0: The Cure, Friday, I'm in Love. A rather fitting song here for a Friday afternoon here on 95.3. We'll have some more music coming up in just a few minutes, but first, before we take a short commercial break and have a look at your weather forecast, let's check in again with Kelly Rose over in Huron. Hey, Kelly.
1: Hey, Chris, thanks so much. I'm Kelly Rose. I'm in Huron for the Huron River Fest. We're at the Huron Boat Basin underneath the clock tower. 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And today we have Beth. She is the principal of St. Peter's. That's how I remember to spell it, this principal. And you guys have the duck race going on Sunday, right?
2: Correct. We're out here selling ducks. We're very close to our goal of 3,000 ducks sold. We have 2,813 ducks sold. We need to sell just a little bit more to hit our goal this year. And we will race the ducks down at the river. We'll have three heats. The first, second, and third place duck, as well as the last place duck in each heat, will race to the final championship race. And the top winners have awesome prizes. We have $2,026 for the first prize winner. Second place is a stay at Hotel Breakers with four Cedar Point passes and Fast Lane pass. And last place is $500 gift certificates around town to different businesses and eateries in Huron.
1: Oh, those are some pretty good prizes. I love that. And so the duck race, of course, is raising money for the school, right?
2: Correct. We're going to use that money to help out supplementals in our building, some special activities in STEM and things like that.
1: And where can people buy the ducks?
2: We are located around the corner from your radio station. We're right by the tent, or the beer tent, right outside the doors there. And you can come and purchase them there.
1: And it's pretty fun to watch, yeah?
2: Yeah, it's amazing how many ducks go down the river.
1: That's pretty cool. You're also responsible for the dunk tank, I hear.
2: Correct. Our dunk tank this year is sponsored by our junior high parents. They're raising money to send their kids to Universal Studios next June. So come out and dunk. Our first dunkie is Father Doug. So if you want to dunk Father Doug, come on out and get your throw on and dunk Father Doug.
1: That's good. I know that our very own Nate Hinners is going to be in the dunk tank tomorrow at 8 p.m., right, Nate?
3: Yep.
1: That is correct. So I am really excited for him to get dunked because it's fun. I have done it before. Good luck, buddy. It's always a good time. All right, Beth, thank you so much. And if you don't know where to go, Beth has the greatest duck costume.

0: Well, you know, duck earrings, got a little duck on your shoulder, the duck sunglasses, the duck barrettes. So you will find her. Oh, the duck shirt. You will find her if you come down to the Huron Boat Basin for the Huron River Fest. So thank you so much, Beth.
1: Thanks.
0: All right, I'm Kelly Rose, broadcasting from the Huron River Fest. 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
6: 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The rest of today, still looking at a chance of showers with a high up around 83. That'll drop down to a low of 68 tonight with a chance of showers and maybe some thunderstorms heading towards the overnight. Then we'll see some patchy fog early tomorrow with partly sunny skies the rest of the day and a high of 82.
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0: 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Coming up tomorrow, it's the second annual hog roast benefiting the Huron County Horse Council. 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Right now, we're going to check in again with Kelly Rose over in Huron before we take another quick commercial break and a look at your weather forecast. Hey, Kelly.
1: Hey, Chris, thanks so much. I am at the Huron Riverfest at the Huron Boat Basin. It is getting ready to kick off at 5 o'clock. But I am happy to report that a lot of the food trucks are open already. So I got myself some Berardis already. All right. 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All right, right now I have Nikki B. Nikki, I hear that, you know, you are the head honcho here.
2: I am this year. I am the logistics coordinator here for the Huron Riverfest.
1: Great. And I mean, it looks great. So it looks like logistically you've done a really nice job.
2: We're really good at pivoting. Yes.
1: As you know, you have to take the lumps as they come and just roll with it. All right. So Huron Riverfest again kicks off at 5 o'clock tonight. Of course, you got the fireworks over the river this evening that starts at 10:15. What are some of the new things you've got going on at Riverfest?
2: So I'm really excited to share that we brought in a dunk tank this year. St. Pete's Catholic School is going to be spearheading that for a charity that they're putting on. So come on down if you have beef with any of the local city officials, teachers. Feel free to take a chance in dunking them. Tomorrow for our fishing lovers, we're going to be having the Huron Riverfest Fishing Derby. That's from 1 to 3 down at the Boat Basin Shelter House.
1: Is that for all ages?
2: It is up to 15 years of age. So, and then in addition to that, if you're not into fishing, we do have Mama's Macrame coming in at the same time from 1 to 3 tomorrow in the pavilion. You're going to be able to make your own patriotic banner and then take it home with you.
1: Oh, that's lovely. I love arts and crafts. I'll let my kid fish because he's really into fishing, and I will do arts and crafts.
2: It's fantastic. Exactly. It's a win-win all around.
1: All right. And of course, we have food truck wars as well. I know you said you have a couple new food trucks. People can come down and tell us about food truck wars.
2: So basically what we want you to do is we want you to come down, experience all the small businesses that your local Huron City and surrounding areas has to offer. We do have Schmidt's Sausage House that came from Columbus. Naughty Lobster is here as well. A local fan favorite from here on is the tea bubble. So we're excited. You come, you try the food, you just scan the little QR code on the poster, and you get to vote. And at the end, the winner gets bragging rights.
1: Very nice. Yeah, I have had some Berardis already, but I think that maybe I love Schmidt's Sausage House, so I might have to go get myself a Bahama Mama. I'm just going to throw that out there.
2: I'm a Naughty Lobster girl, so, you know, that's the situation that we're in.
1: So, yeah, you can come on down, and I know there's, like, QR codes everywhere where you can vote for the food trucks, yeah?
2: Absolutely.
1: All right, Nikki, thank you so much. I know you're really busy. Thank you so much for stopping by and speaking with us. And it is coordinated very well so far. So I

0: know that there might be a few bumps in the road, but you seem to be able to, you know, keep it going.
1: It's all good. We love it. And thank you guys for coming and showcasing the Huron River Fest. I appreciate it.
0: Oh, of course. Thanks, Nikki. And of course, you can go to HuronRiverFest.com for an entire schedule and to get all of the information we're talking about. 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All right, I'm Kelly Rose, broadcasting until 6:30 from the Huron River Fest. Coming up, I'll tell you what you can stop by the WLKR tent and enter to win. 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
6: 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The rest of today, still looking at a chance of showers with a high up around 83. That'll drop down to a low of 68 tonight with a chance of showers and maybe some thunderstorms heading towards the overnight. Then some patchy fog early tomorrow morning with partly sunny skies the rest of the day and a high of 82.
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0: Durand Jones and the Indications with you on Berlin Heights 95.3 WLKR. Make sure you stay with us. We'll have the latest local, state, and national news coming your way here at the top of the hour. But right now, let's check in again with Kelly Rose over in Huron. Hey, Kelly.
1: Hey, Chris. It is Kelly Rose. I am broadcasting from underneath the clock tower at the Huron Boat Basin. The Huron River Fest is getting ready to kick off. The Midway opens at 5 o'clock here in just a few minutes. 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All right, if you come see us underneath the clock tower at the Huron Boat Basin, you can enter to win a family four-pack of tickets for African Safari Wildlife Park in Port Clinton. Take yourself a little staycation with the family. Go in, pet some giraffes. They have weird tongues. It's awesome. And, of course, you can stop by. We've got stickers. We've got notepads. And stop by and say hello to us. Again, they have the food truck wars as well. There's plenty of food trucks, brand new ones. And you can vote for your favorite. All right, we'll be here until about 6:30 when the Guardians Radio Network will take over. 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All right, I'll be broadcasting. We've got the Midway opening. They're going to have the princesses. The Queen's Contest is coming up this evening. And plenty to do and eat and fun to be had at the Huron River Fest. I'm Kelly Rose. 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
5: 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Good afternoon, I'm Mike Lilje. A former rehab employee in Willard has been sentenced to probation. The Norwalk Reflector says that 51-year-old Heather Owens of Bellevue previously pleaded guilty to patient neglect in connection with the 2023 death of 29-year-old patient Samantha Thompson at the former Praxis of Firelands on Westshore Avenue. Governor Mike DeWine joined a CNBC yesterday as CNBC announced that Ohio is America's top state for business in 2026. The network credited Ohio's ranking to its low business costs, strong infrastructure, broad market access, abundant electrical power, and robust inventory of shovel-ready sites. The CNBC rankings also highlighted Ohio's housing costs as among the most affordable in the country. It's festival time in Huron this weekend. Huron Riverfest runs today and tomorrow in the Huron Boat Basin. The event includes the usual food and merchandise vendors, as well as a dunk tank fundraiser featuring local dignitaries. There will also be live music both days and fireworks tonight at 10.

0: 10:15 p.m. Former Lorain City Council candidate Aaron Knapp remains in a coma following a June 6th motorcycle crash in Erie County. Authorities say alcohol was a suspected factor in the crash. Knapp had his arraignment postponed on Thursday to August 5th as he faces 14 criminal charges, including tampering with evidence, perjury, intimidation, obstructing official business, and possession of criminal tools. An informational community meeting is set for next week by a company that plans to develop property for a data center in Oxford Township in Erie County. The meeting is on Tuesday at 7 p.m. at the Rockin' Ranch on Milan Road. The data center's proposed location is along the Ohio Turnpike. The company says that the data center will be designed with a focus on noise, minimal water usage, man-made and natural buffers, architectural details that blend it in with the surrounding area, and a focus on local employment. In sports, after a win yesterday afternoon in Minnesota to avoid a three-game sweep at the hands of the Twins, the Guardians are back in action tonight. They're in Miami to take on the Marlins at 7:10 p.m., and you can hear it right here on 95.3 WLKR. A look at the weather from the National Weather Service. For tonight, we do have a slight chance of showers and thunderstorms, along with increasing clouds, lows around 69. For tomorrow, mostly cloudy, then becoming sunny throughout the day. Highs will reach right around 82. I'm Mike Lilje, 95.3 WLKR Local News. Up next, the latest in world and national news headlines.
1: AP News, I'm Haya Pinjwani. President Trump said that his administration has agreed to continue talks with Iran, but in no uncertain terms. He repeated an earlier statement that the ceasefire is no longer in place. Iran's top UN diplomat, Amir Saeed Iravani, says the U.S. is violating its own agreement.
2: The United States expressly committed to cease all military actions against Iran and to refrain from the threat or use of force. The United States bears full international responsibility for all legal and political consequences arising from its unlawful action.
1: A bipartisan housing affordability bill will become law without President Trump's signature. AP Washington correspondent Sagar Meghani.
3: It's the most sweeping effort in decades to address housing costs, but the president's refusing to sign it in protest of Congress not passing a strict voter ID bill.
4: We want to keep America great, and we will do so by approving the Save America Act,
3: which does not have enough support to pass. The president was to sign the housing bill 2 weeks ago, but scrapped it.
5: He's petulant, he's angry, and he looks ridiculous.
3: Top Senate Democrat Chuck Schumer. The president's refusal is boosting GOP concerns about addressing rising costs in an election year. Sagar Meghani at the White House.
1: At a news conference, Congresswoman Sylvia Garcia says Lorenzo Salgado Araujo was not the target of the operation when he was fatally shot by an ICE agent in Houston.
6: The cars were unmarked. They did not have a siren. They did not have lights or noise. I really did press the ICE director that they should reconsider their policy of unmarked cars and that they should have something so that the public can know that they're being followed.
1: This is AP News.
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0: of Monsters and Men with Little Talks. Anna Willard's 95.3 WLKR. What's up, Firelands? It's the Captain Chris Morgan, still here on your Friday afternoon drive as we put a wrap on things for the work week and get you ready for the weekend. Also still prepping for some Guards baseball tonight. They're on the road. Thankfully, don't have to deal with the rain that we're seeing off and on in the area today. Now, they're down in Florida taking on the Marlins tonight with pregame warm-up starting at 6:35 and first pitch at 7:10. Later on this hour, we'll have another look at your community calendar, a couple more looks at your weather forecast as well, and we'll also continue checking in with Kelly Rose over in Huron. Let's go ahead and do that right now, as a matter of fact. Hey, Kelly.
1: Hey, Chris. Thanks so much. Yeah, I am here underneath the clock tower at the Huron Boat Basin for the Huron River Fest. It just kicked off, including

0: the Dunk Tank. The Dunk Tank is happening right now, right around the corner from us. 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It's a sure thing. The Dunk Tank is, this is really funny. And our very own Nate Hinners, who of course is a weekend DJ, he is also part of the WLKR K96 street team. He is going to be at the Dunk Tank tomorrow night at 8 p.m. Now that you've seen it, Nate, are you worried?
1: A little bit, yeah. I'm seeing a lot of water splash out. I'm not probably going to have the same outfit Father Doug has on. Not the, like the priest collar on, but... We've been talking about the water temperature, and that's the thing that's really worrying me now. Will it be, like, hot from being out there all day, or will it be kind of cool and refreshing? Because, you know, it's hot, kind of a little humid out here right now. You know, maybe a little bit of a nice dunk in a tank sounds a little good right now.
0: As someone who has done a dunk tank before, I can tell you it won't just be once. You will be dunked several times.
1: Well, that's the thing, too. It's my first dunk tank, so this is a new experience for me.
0: Well, good luck, buddy. I'll bring my kids. They like to just run up and smack the target.
1: I'll jump back out.
0: All right, this broadcast from the Huron River Fest is brought to you by American Driving School. 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

0: A little back on your Friday afternoon drive, that's where it's at, on Lakeside's Voice of the Firelands, 95.3 WLKR. We'll have more music coming up in just a few minutes, but right now, let's check in again with Kelly Rose over in Huron. Hey, Kelly.
1: Hey, Chris, it is Kelly Rose. I am broadcasting from the Huron Boat Basin for the Huron River Fest. 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All right, right now I've got Christina from Christina Creations Bakery. How are you?
2: Good, how are you?
1: Doing very well. So I see you have lots of sweet treats over there here at the Huron River Fest.
2: We do. Lots of them to choose from.
1: What are some of your specialties?
2: We're doing cake by the slice of strawberry, our carrot with pecans, chocolate Reese cup, and chocolate Oreo. And then we also have our jumbo cookies, which are our 5 ounces of cookies, which are oatmeal cream pies, Reese's cup, Lake Erie Cookie Monster, and Animal Circus.
1: I don't know if you know this because we just met, but I love an oatmeal cream pie. So
2: very enormous, the size of your hand. You got to come get one.
1: I absolutely do. All right. And is this your first time at Huron River Fest?
2: This is our second time.

0: We've been coming since I was little, since we're in the area.
1: Yeah, so you're a local here?
0: Yes, I've grown up two blocks down the road, actually.
1: Oh, very nice. And where can people locate Christina's Creations Bakery?
0: We are on Facebook, Instagram, a website. It's christinascreationsbakery.com.
1: Very nice. And people, I'm assuming, can make, you know, like specialty orders and things like that?
0: Yep. We have a form on our website, or you could just shoot us a message on Facebook, and I'll get back to you with more information.
1: Great. What got you into baking?
0: Honestly, I don't really know. I've just always been doing it, and we had a bunch of extras, and I started selling it when I was in fourth grade, and it's just grown since then. We've gotten a lot of followers on TikTok and Facebook, and it's just continued to grow.
1: Oh, I love that. Well, yeah, I will be definitely coming over for an oatmeal cream pie, or maybe two. I know that they're really big, but, you know, I can eat a lot, so it's good. All right, thank you so much, Christina. And you can find Christina's Creations Bakery. They're actually underneath the clock tower as well, just a couple tents down from the WLKR tent. So stop by and say hello to Christina.
0: Thank you so much.
1: All right, thank you. All right, I'm Kelly Rose, broadcasting from the Huron Boat Basin for Huron Riverfest. 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
2: 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Some events going on around the area. On Wednesday, July 15th, Bottom Hats will take the stage at the Norwalk Amphitheater as part of the Summer Concert Series. The K96 Summer Jam will take place at the Huron Boat Basin on Saturday, July 18th, starting at 5 p.m. There will be food trucks, fun, and live music from Angela Purley, Kevin Obermeyer, and Haley Hyman. Nick Lowe and Low Straight Jackets will play the Beachland Ballroom on Sunday, July 19th. And the free summer concert series at the Norwalk Reservoir will have the North Coast Concert Band on stage on July 22nd from 6:30 to 8 p.m. For more information on these and other events, or to submit your show to be added to our entertainment guide, visit our website at WLKRradio.com.
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2: 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The rest of today, still looking at a chance of showers with a high up around 83. That'll drop down to a low of 68 tonight with a chance of showers and maybe a thunderstorm or two heading into the overnight. Then we'll see some patchy fog early tomorrow with partly sunny skies the rest of the day and a high of 82.
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0: 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Right now, before we take another short commercial break, let's check in again with Kelly over in Huron. Hey, Kelly.
1: Hey, Chris. It's Kelly Rose. I am broadcasting from underneath the clock tower at the Huron Boat Basin. It is Huron Riverfest. It kicked off at 5 o'clock, and people are here. They're eating. They're signing up for things. They're buying ducks for the duck race on Sunday. 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There's rides, and there's plenty to do here at Huron Riverfest. 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All right, they just started the Princess Meet and Greet. They've got two princesses at the new second stage, which is located in the picnic shelters. That'll be tonight until 8:30, so you can bring the kids out. They can meet some princesses.

0: They're so pretty. I love it. Also coming up here at 6 o'clock, it's the Queen's Pageant, one of Riverfest's most cherished traditions. Contestants participate in interviews and onstage presentations, all while vying for the honor of representing Huron at events throughout the year. And then tonight on the main stage, Hunter Klein and the Colt 45s, they will rock the amphitheater stage. That'll be tonight. You can get an entire schedule over at HuronRiverFest.com. And, of course, the fireworks are tonight as well. That starts at 10:15. 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
4: 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Find them online. The rest of today, still looking at a chance of showers with a high up around 83. That'll drop down to a low of 68 tonight, with a chance of showers and maybe some thunderstorms heading towards the overnight. Then we'll see some patchy fog early tomorrow, with partly sunny skies the rest of the day and a high of 82.
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0: The Killers, Smile Like You Mean It, on Bailey Lakes 95.3 WLKR. Before we get back to some more music, we're going to see what's going on with the Guardians heading into their matchup with the Marlins tonight as Jim Rosenhaus gives us today's Guardians update. But before that, let's check in again with Kelly Rose over in Huron. Hey, Kelly.
1: Hey, Chris, it is Kelly Rose. I am broadcasting from the Huron Boat Basin because it is Huron River Fest. 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I just love it. 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

0: 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Of course, there's lots going on this weekend. The duck race is on Sunday. They've got the 5K and fun run tomorrow. The parade is tomorrow as well. 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
1: Guardians. Hi, this is Jim Rosenhaus with your Guardians update. Guardians are in Miami to open up a new series tonight against the Marlins. This weekend, it's the amateur draft. It begins tomorrow. Guardians picked 19th in the first round. Assistant General Manager Matt Forman fills us in on what we can expect.
2: I think we're pretty agnostic to the profile of player that we might consider. High school, college, pitcher, position player, pretty open-minded on those. I think our mindset is get the best player at each pick, get as much talent into the organization as possible. And the way we do that is not closing off avenues to a specific archetype of player, but being open to considering any each opportunity we have.
1: Guardians and Marlins, 7:10 start tonight from Miami. Airtime for Guardians warm-up, 6:35. With your Guardians update, I'm Jim Rosenhaus.
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0: Bleachers, we should talk on Oak Harbor's 95.3 WLKR. What's up, Firelands? It's the Captain Chris Morgan here for just a little bit longer on your Friday afternoon drive, hanging out as we put a rep on things for the work week and get you ready for the weekend, as well as prep for some more Guardians baseball tonight. They're down south in Florida taking on the Marlins. We'll have pregame warm-up tonight starting at 6:35 with first pitch at 7:10. But before then, got plenty more music, and we'll check in a couple more times with Kelly Rose over in Huron, so let's go ahead and do that for the first time right now. Hey, Kelly.
1: Hey, Captain. It is Kelly Rose. I am broadcasting from the Huron Boat Basin. It is Huron Riverfest 2026, and this broadcast is brought to you by Shores and Islands, Ohio. 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Huron Pizza House, just the best there is. It's really nice here at Huron Riverfest tonight. There's lots of people walking around, getting plenty of food, getting plenty of drinks. Like the tea bubble, delicious at the tea bubble. Nate and Kaden had some. I'm about to go get mine. They're going to be over at the K96 Summer Jam next week as well. So you can come get a taste here and then have something refreshing to drink at the Summer Jam as well, right here at the Huron Boat Basin. And, of course, there's lots of food trucks. Berardi's is here, plenty of food trucks. And, of course, they've got the Food Truck Wars where you get to vote for your favorite food truck while you're here at Riverfest. All right, this broadcast is brought to you by Tropical Smoothie Cafe. There is nothing like a tropical smoothie to cool down in the dog days of

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All right, I'm here for a little while longer. Of course, we're going to join Guardians Radio Network coming up at 6:35, but coming out to Riverfest. It's a great time. Lots happening. I'm Kelly Rose. 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

0: Portugal the Man, Feel It Still on Avery's 95.3 WLKR. Before we take a short commercial break and have a look at your weather forecast, let's check in one more time with Kelly Rose over in Huron. Hey, Kelly.
1: Thanks, Chris. It is Kelly Rose broadcasting one more time from the Huron Riverfest. Of course, we're getting out of here. We're going to send it over to Guardians Baseball. But Huron Riverfest happens all evening, all day tomorrow. They've got the duck race on Sunday. 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It's better with Block. And Nate told me that they are having a big fireworks display tonight because they usually do like one on 4th of July and then one during Riverfest. But this year, they've decided to put all of that money towards the Riverfest fireworks. Again, they happen at 10:15. Apparently, Nate has a secret location that he goes to in order to watch the fireworks. So if you see Nate Harris walking around, just follow him and his dog, Mac, because they will be going to the super secret awesome location to watch the fireworks. He won't even tell me. All right, this broadcast from the Huron Riverfest is also brought to you by the Huron Pizza House and their award.

0: 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All right, so that does it for me. Guardians Baseball is coming up, and I'll be back with you on Monday during my regular shift. Come on out to Huron Riverfest all weekend long. 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All right, that does it for me. Go Guards! I'm Kelly Rose. 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
6: 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The rest of today, still looking at a chance of showers with a high up around 83. That'll drop down to a low of 68 tonight with a chance of showers and maybe some thunderstorms heading into the overnight. Then we'll see some patchy fog early tomorrow with partly sunny skies the rest of the day and a high of 82.
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0: Are you excited about being a new grandmother?
1: Of course I am. A little intimidated, too.
0: Why?
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0: But, Mom, you did great with me.
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0: Right. 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
1: Hmm. 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